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River Country, WYVR, Cody Johnson's The Fall. And what's up, peeps? It's Best Jess, and after 7 p.m. now, hope you've been enjoying your long holiday weekend. Yeah, as we wrap up this Memorial Day, thanks so much for spending part of your holiday with us. But more importantly, we remember and honor the brave men and women who gave their lives serving our country on this Monday the 25th. That is right. And hey, I hope you're enjoying time with family, friends, good food, or just out making memories. But all yours until midnight. Have a safe Memorial Day, what's left of it, of course. And thanks again for listening with Luke Bryan's Country Girl. 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
5: High-pressure system parked in the Midwestern states, and that'll keep things pretty nice for us over the next few days. We're in the upper 50s and clear for the overnight hours. Tuesday looks good, plenty of sunshine, and we're hitting the mid-80s. Just a few clouds on Tuesday night, down 60, and then we get mid-80s and plenty of sunshine on Wednesday. Cooling off a little bit on Thursday and Friday, but still pretty nice, sunny with a few clouds and upper 70s. I'm meteorologist Steve Hamilton.
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River Country, WIVR, John Pardee's Friday Night Heartbreaker, and he's currently out on his Honky Tonk Hollywood tour, bringing his iEnergy live shows to fans across the country. And John also recently welcomed his second daughter with wife Summer. So between new music, touring, and family life, our guy John has definitely been staying busy, that's for sure. It's Best Just in a almost 7:30. It's George Burge, Mind on You on River Country, WIVR.

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Flavor Country, WIVR, Chris Jensen, that's me and a beer. And back to reality tomorrow, yeah, ready or not, it's Best Jess and Close Sense Friday at 3 p.m. Our radio station office will be back open as of 9 a.m. tomorrow. But while long weekends are always nice, Memorial Day, of course, carries a deeper meaning. 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So we've done your part, and we're proud to celebrate them on air with you today as well. But now after 7:30, it's Russell Dickerson's Blue Tacoma on River Country, WIVR.

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2: High pressure system parked in the Midwestern states, and that'll keep things pretty nice for us over the next few days. We're in the upper 50s and clear for the overnight hours. Tuesday looks good, plenty of sunshine, and we're hitting the mid 80s. Just a few clouds on Tuesday night, down 60, and then we get mid 80s and plenty of sunshine on Wednesday. Cooling off a little bit on Thursday and Friday, but still pretty nice, sunny with a few clouds and upper 70s. I'm meteorologist Steve Hamilton.
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River Country, WIVR, doing what she likes. That's Blake Shelton. It's Memorial Day, yeah. Time for cookouts, lake trips, and the unofficial start of summer. But it's best, Jess. And more importantly, it's time to remember the men and women who gave everything to River Country. Yeah, thanks to those who gave it all so we could be free. And thanks for spending part of your holiday with me. But now, almost 8 p.m., I'll be right back on River Country, WIVR.

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River Country, WIBR, evening peeps. It's your girl, Best Jess, also after 8 p.m. on this 25th of May and Memorial Day, which means family, friends, sunshine, and remembering the brave Americans who served and sacrificed. So I really hope you've been celebrating the holiday accordingly, and keep it here for the rest of it, because we're keeping your holiday soundtrack going right now with Hank Williams Jr., America Will Survive on River Country, WIBR.

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1: We're talking with Mayor Detloff in Grant Park, our hometown spotlight. Can you describe the mural that's being worked on?
2: We are going to be in the process this year of finishing the rest of the mural. Half of it is on completed last year. Artist Paul Niemeyer is the one doing the mural. It depicts the history of Grant Park, everything from when C.C. Campbell started Grant Park in 1883 to the railroad to Chief Yellowhead, because this is Yellowhead Township. And it's a bit of history coming from the beginning to the future. And it depicts everything on the side of our village hall, which our village hall is the old Curtis Bank. And that is where our village hall is located. So the information is on the side of the building. And so when people come in, this is going to be in conjunction with our beautification projects. So when people come and visit us, they can learn a little bit of history about the village of Grant Park.
1: So you think that should be completed sometime in the next few months?
2: It should be. By the end of summer, the mural will be completed. Our downtown beautification streetscape will be much more advanced from where it is now. But it's really going to put a new take on Grant Park. Instead of being a sleeping farming community, we're going to start sprucing things up and things are going to look really nice.
1: With the Hometown Spotlight, I'm Scott Smith.
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6: High pressure system parked in the Midwestern states, and that'll keep things pretty nice for us over the next few days. We're in the upper 50s and clear for the overnight hours. Tuesday looks good, plenty of sunshine, and we're hitting the mid-80s. Just a few clouds on Tuesday night, down 60, and then we get mid-80s and plenty of sunshine on Wednesday. Cooling off a little bit on Thursday and Friday, but still pretty nice, sunny with a few clouds and upper 70s. I'm meteorologist Steve Hamilton.
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WYBR, hang tight, honey. That's Lainey Wilson. And big congratulations to Lainey. She's officially a married woman. Yeah, the singer tied the knot with former NFL quarterback Duck Hodges earlier this month in Tennessee and was showing off her wedding ring at the ACM Awards last week as well. So between a brand new marriage, another huge year in country music, safe to say Lainey is definitely having a moment. That's right, it's Best Jess. Almost 8:30. Jason Aldean's up next, but don't tell on me. I'm River Country, WYBR.

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0: Carlson. While the rest of you can simply sign up via the website or using our mobile app, and maybe you could be our Listen of the Week, too. For now, though, it's after 8:30 on our Memorial Day with Riley Green and Ella Langley's Don't Mind If I Do. I'm River Country, UIVR.
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4: High pressure system parked in the Midwestern states, and that'll keep things pretty nice for us over the next few days. We're in the upper 50s and clear for the overnight hours. Tuesday looks good, plenty of sunshine, and we're hitting the mid 80s. Just a few clouds on Tuesday night, down 60, and then we get mid 80s and plenty of sunshine on Wednesday. Cooling off a little bit on Thursday and Friday, but still pretty nice, sunny with a few clouds and upper 70s. I'm meteorologist Steve Hamilton.
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River Country, WIVR, Jackson Dean's Heavens to Betsy. And I hope before you fired up the grill or hit the road this Memorial Day weekend that you took a moment to remember what the holiday was really about. Honoring the heroes who made the ultimate sacrifice for freedom, yet it's best chest. And almost 9 p.m., thank you from all of us here on River Country, WIVR.

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River Country, WIVR, Sleepless in a Hotel Room by Luke Combs. And peeps, how was your weekend? Let me know what you've been up to while celebrating the holiday the last couple days. Yeah, it's Best Jess. And after 9 p.m. on this Monday the 25th, whether you headed off to the lake, hit some backyard barbecues, or just took it easy this Memorial Day weekend, I really hope that you've been able to enjoy the long weekend. Plus, of course, took a moment to honor those who gave everything for this country as well. That is what it is all about. And hey, up next for us on our Memorial Day playlist, it's Justin Moore. The ones who didn't make it back home on River Country, WIVR.

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0: What time zone am I on? What country am I in?
1: It doesn't matter. It's 5 o'clock somewhere.
0: It's always on 5 in Margaritaville, come to think of it.
1: Yeah, I heard that.
0: You've been there, haven't you?
1: Yes, sir.
0: I've seen your boat there.
1: I've been to Margaritaville a few times.
0: All right. Well, that's good.
1: Stumble my way back.
0: Okay. Well, we just want to make sure you can keep it between the navigational beacons.
1: Between the buoys. I got it.
0: All right. Well, it's 5 o'clock. Let's go somewhere.
1: I'm ready. Crank it up.
0: Let's get out of here.
1: I'm gone.

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5: High pressure system parked in the Midwestern states, and that'll keep things pretty nice for us over the next few days. We're in the upper 50s and clear for the overnight hours. Tuesday looks good, plenty of sunshine, and we're hitting the mid-80s. Just a few clouds on Tuesday night, down 60, and then we get mid-80s and plenty of sunshine on Wednesday. Cooling off a little bit on Thursday and Friday, but still pretty nice, sunny with a few clouds and upper 70s. I'm meteorologist Steve Hamilton.
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River Country, Tucker Wetmore with 3, 2, 1. I think I was saying WIVR, but just skipped straight to Tucker Wetmore. But anyways, he's definitely having a breakout year in country music with the Washington native just picking up his very first ACM award for new male artist of the year. Yeah, plus currently overseas on tour with his latest single, Brunette, continuing to climb the country radio charts. And hey, his fan base is growing so much, Tucker even had to expand his Brunette World Tour with new stops added across the U.S. and Europe. How exciting is that? Yeah, it's best, Jess. And almost 9:30 on Memorial Day with Parker McCollum's Handle on You on River Country, WIVR.

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River Country, WIVR. I Ain't Coming Back. Morgan Wallens with Post Malone. And shout out to our winner from the birthday club this week, Kevin Withrow of Chabans. Yeah, it's Best Jess. His birthday is, in fact, today.

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2: High pressure system parked in the Midwestern states, and that'll keep things pretty nice for us over the next few days. We're in the upper 50s and clear for the overnight hours. Tuesday looks good, plenty of sunshine, and we're hitting the mid-80s. Just a few clouds on Tuesday night, down 60, and then we get mid-80s and plenty of sunshine on Wednesday. Cooling off a little bit on Thursday and Friday, but still pretty nice, sunny with a few clouds and upper 70s. I'm meteorologist Steve Hamilton.
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what a weekend, peeps. Am I right? The roads were packed. The grills, they were hot. And you could almost hear summer knocking on the door. Yeah, wherever this Memorial Day weekend took you, thanks for bringing us along for the ride. It's Best Jazz. And almost 10 p.m. I'll be right back on River Country, WIVR.

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River Country, WIVR, Jason Aldean, how far's a goodbye going? Thanks a bunch for tuning to Spend Me Your Holiday with me, peeps. Yeah, it's best just after 10 p.m. on our Memorial Day. We remember the courage, the sacrifice, and the service of America's fallen heroes today. Also, while you enjoy what's left of your long holiday weekend, we are keeping the country music rolling all night with Corey Kent and Co Wetzel up next with Rocky Mountain Low on River Country, WIVR.

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0: It's our hometown spotlight. In Grant Park, there's a community gardening contest. Mayor Ben Detloff, what can you tell us?
1: It's called the Best Blooming Garden Contest. Entry forms are available at our village hall. Entry fee is $10. The deadline is June 19th, and judging will take place in July. There'll be awards given out in multiple categories. So, like say, the best hanging basket, the best vegetable garden, the best play in your front yard, your backyard. Everybody is welcome. You don't even have to live in Grant Park. You can live in the surrounding area if you want to take part in this.
0: What's the plan for the golf cart raffle I saw?
1: This is going to start up here in the next couple weeks. Selling tickets, and we are going to raffle off a golf cart. 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So you don't have to be from Grant Park or from Beecher. You're welcome to come from any place you want. Take a chance. Maybe you'll win that golf cart.
0: It's the Hometown Spotlight. I'm Scott Smith.
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5: High pressure system parked in the Midwestern states, and that'll keep things pretty nice for us over the next few days. We're in the upper 50s and clear for the overnight hours. Tuesday looks good, plenty of sunshine, and we're hitting the mid-80s. Just a few clouds on Tuesday night, down 60, and then we get mid-80s and plenty of sunshine on Wednesday. Cooling off a little bit on Thursday and Friday, but still pretty nice, sunny with a few clouds and upper 70s. I'm meteorologist Steve Hamilton.
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River Country, WIVR, Blake Shelton. And proven he's still one of country's biggest draws. Blake recently added more dates to his Las Vegas residency after a strong fan demand, yeah. Besides that, though, his song Say Country or Die Trying became his 30th number one hit on country radio. Plus, Blake gave a killer performance during this year's ACM Awards, showing his fans, also fellow artists, that he has still got it, yeah, now. Almost 10:30 on this Monday and Memorial Day. It's Best Jess, also Bailey Zimmerman, Chevy Silverado on River Country, WIVR.

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River Country WIVR, Ingrid Andress and Sam Huns, Wishful Drinking. And heads up, peeps, it's Best Jazz in the last week of May, so that means there's only one more Friday where you can wake up and win those pit passes during the morning show. Yes, an alarm for the 29th and the next Bradley 315 Fest Friday, plus your last opportunity to win pit passes from us for free and get yourself right up front for that Saturday night headliner Chris Young on June 6th. Also for James Michael, Travis Band, and more, it's going to be amazing. So listen for that chance to win a pair of pit passes from Roy around 7:43 during the next Bradley 315 Fest Friday this week. And for now, after 10:30, ain't no love in Oklahoma. It's Luke Combs on River Country, WIVR.

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2: High pressure system parked in the Midwestern states, and that'll keep things pretty nice for us over the next few days. We're in the upper 50s and clear for the overnight hours. Tuesday looks good, plenty of sunshine, and we're hitting the mid-80s. Just a few clouds on Tuesday night, down 60, and then we get mid-80s and plenty of sunshine on Wednesday. Cooling off a little bit on Thursday and Friday, but still pretty nice, sunny with a few clouds and upper 70s. I'm meteorologist Steve Hamilton.
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River Country and WIVR, Chase Matthew. And heads up, peeps. The Burning Township Park District, they're hosting its annual family night out at Perry Farm Park this Friday and heading out for the fun May 29th between 6 and 8 p.m. The cost to attend is $10 per carload or walking group, but they have so much planned for it. So visit our community calendar for more details on that. And for now, almost 11 p.m., I'll be right back on River Country, WIVR.

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River Country, WIBR. I love that one by Elle Langley. It's Be Her. And hey, peeps, it's Best Jess in the studio until midnight and just after 11 p.m. on this Memorial Day. Hopefully you've enjoyed your long holiday weekend. Yeah, from backyard parties to like small town parades, Memorial Day brings people together across the country. And thanks so much for being a part of our holiday weekend here with us. Yeah. But now we have Brantley Gilbert. He's getting us back to the music with You Don't Know Her Like I Do on River Country, WIBR.

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7: High pressure system parked in the Midwestern states, and that'll keep things pretty nice for us over the next few days. We're in the upper 50s and clear for the overnight hours. Tuesday looks good, plenty of sunshine, and we're hitting the mid 80s. Just a few clouds on Tuesday night, down 60, and then we get mid 80s and plenty of sunshine on Wednesday. Cooling off a little bit on Thursday and Friday, but still pretty nice, sunny with a few clouds and upper 70s. I'm meteorologist Steve Hamilton.
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2: High pressure system parked in the Midwestern states, and that'll keep things pretty nice for us over the next few days. We're in the upper 50s and clear for the overnight hours. Tuesday looks good, plenty of sunshine, and we're hitting the mid 80s. Just a few clouds on Tuesday night, down 60, and then we get mid 80s and plenty of sunshine on Wednesday. Cooling off a little bit on Thursday and Friday, but still pretty nice, sunny with a few clouds and upper 70s. I'm meteorologist Steve Hamilton.
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1: High pressure system parked in the Midwestern states, and that'll keep things pretty nice for us over the next few days. We're in the upper 50s and clear for the overnight hours. Tuesday looks good, plenty of sunshine, and we're hitting the mid 80s. Just a few clouds on Tuesday night, down 60, and then we get mid 80s and plenty of sunshine on Wednesday. Cooling off a little bit on Thursday and Friday, but still pretty nice, sunny with a few clouds and upper 70s. I'm meteorologist Steve Hamilton.
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2: High-pressure system parked in the Midwestern states, and that'll keep things pretty nice for us over the next few days. We're in the upper 50s and clear for the overnight hours. Tuesday looks good, plenty of sunshine, and we're hitting the mid-80s. Just a few clouds on Tuesday night, down 60, and then we get mid-80s and plenty of sunshine on Wednesday. Cooling off a little bit on Thursday and Friday, but still pretty nice, sunny with a few clouds and upper 70s. I'm meteorologist Steve Hamilton.
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2: High pressure system parked in the Midwestern states, and that'll

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2: High pressure system parked in the Midwestern states, and that'll keep things pretty nice for us over the next few days. We're in the upper 50s and clear for the overnight hours. Tuesday looks good, plenty of sunshine, and we're hitting the mid 80s. Just a few clouds on Tuesday night, down 60, and then we get mid 80s and plenty of sunshine on Wednesday. Cooling off a little bit on Thursday and Friday, but still pretty nice, sunny with a few clouds and upper 70s. I'm meteorologist Steve Hamilton.
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3: High pressure system parked in the Midwestern states, and that'll keep things pretty nice for us over the next few days. We're in the upper 50s and clear for the overnight hours. Tuesday looks good, plenty of sunshine, and we're hitting the mid-80s. Just a few clouds on Tuesday night, down to 60, and then we get mid-80s and plenty of sunshine on Wednesday. Cooling off a little bit on Thursday and Friday, but still pretty nice, sunny with a few clouds and upper 70s. I'm meteorologist Steve Hamilton.
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3: High pressure system parked in the Midwestern states, and that'll keep things pretty nice for us over the next few days. We're in the upper 50s and clear for the overnight hours. Tuesday looks good, plenty of sunshine, and we're hitting the mid-80s. Just a few clouds on Tuesday night, down 60, and then we get mid-80s and plenty of sunshine on Wednesday. Cooling off a little bit on Thursday and Friday, but still pretty nice, sunny with a few clouds and upper 70s. I'm meteorologist Steve Hamilton.
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1: High pressure system parked in the Midwestern states, and that'll keep things pretty nice for us over the next few days. We're in the upper 50s and clear for the overnight hours. Tuesday looks good, plenty of sunshine, and we're hitting the mid 80s. Just a few clouds on Tuesday night, down 60, and then we get mid 80s and plenty of sunshine on Wednesday. Cooling off a little bit on Thursday and Friday, but still pretty nice, sunny with a few clouds and upper 70s. I'm meteorologist Steve Hamilton.
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0: River Country, WIBR, with music from John Party. WIBR, proud to shine the spotlight on the communities that make our area special. It's our weekly hometown spotlight series. This week, we salute Grant Park, the village that was originally just called Grant, named after Ulysses S. Grant, but changed its name to Grant Park to avoid confusion with another railroad town nearby. And we're going to be celebrating with stories about Grant Park all week long. And on Friday, Mike Tamano is going to be camped out at the USA Family Restaurant Friday from 3 to 4 in the afternoon at 102 East Taylor Street in Grant Park. Stop by and sign up to win a family four-pack of tickets to Indiana Beach. The hometown spotlight on Grant Park all this week, keeping it live, keeping it local, here on River Country.
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2: 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What are you planning this summer?
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5: Looks like all the rain will stay well off to our south. We have high pressure from the northern plains covering our area, so we get sunshine today. We're in the mid-80s on the afternoon temp. Down to 60 and a few clouds for the overnight hours, mid-80s, and sunny again on Wednesday. A few clouds on Wednesday night. We have a dry cold front dropping through, mid to upper 50s on the low, and then it will cool off a little bit on Thursday, but still sunny, our high in the upper 70s. I'm meteorologist Steve Hamilton.
0: Thank you, Steve. It is already 58 in Rensselaer, 59 in Bourbonnais.
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River Country, WIVR, Zach Brown and the boys. Going to check sports from Memorial Day yesterday. Lots to talk about as we get this Tuesday off and running. I want to say Monday, but no, it's Tuesday. That coming up after this one from John Morgan.

0: NBC News Radio, I'm Michael Kastner. The U.S. military has carried out what it's calling self-defense strikes against Iranian missile launch sites and naval assets near the Strait of Hormuz, according to U.S. Central Command. CENTCOM spokesperson Timothy Hawkins said the action was taken to protect U.S. personnel from imminent threats posed by Iranian forces. NASA will give an update today about its plans to build a moon base. The agency says it intends to share moon base plans and highlight progress toward a sustained presence on the lunar surface. It hopes to have the base up and running within the next 7 years. The New York Knicks are headed back to the NBA Finals for the first time since 1999. More from Mark Mayfield.
1: New York throttled the Cleveland Cavaliers 130-93 in Game 4 to complete a four-game sweep in the Eastern Conference Finals. The Knicks will take on either the Oklahoma City Thunder or the San Antonio Spurs as they aim to win their first title since 1973.
0: Michael Kastner, NBC News Radio.
2: And River Country Sports this morning, baseball, Cubs on a 9-game losing streak. They lose to the Pirates in the first of four in Pittsburgh, 2-1. Michael Busch drove in the only run with a solo homer in the fifth. Cubs are in third place now in the NL Central, 4 games above 500 at 29-25. They just called up Jordan Wicks. He will start against the Pirates tonight. Cardinals managed just 2 hits. They lost to the Brewers in Milwaukee 5-1. Cardinals will send Michael McGreevy to the mound against the Brewers tonight. White Sox opened up their series with the Twins with a 3-1 win at Wrigley Field. Munetaka Murakami tied the game with a solo homer in the bottom of the first. Drew Romo gave the White Sox a lead for good with a 2-run shot in the second. Sean Burke will start for the White Sox against Minnesota tonight. And you heard the Knicks have advanced into the NBA Finals after beating Cleveland with a sweep, 130-93. Tonight, it's Oklahoma City and San Antonio. Their series tied at 2 apiece. NHL playoffs, the Hurricanes beat the Canadiens in overtime, 3-2. To take a 2-1 Eastern Conference NHL series lead.
3: Looks like all the rain will stay well off to our south. We have high pressure from the northern plains covering our area, so we get sunshine today. We're in the mid-80s on the afternoon temp. Down to 60 and a few clouds for the overnight hours, mid-80s and sunny again on Wednesday. A few clouds on Wednesday night. We have dry cold front dropping through, mid to upper 50s on the low, and then it will cool off a little bit on Thursday, but still sunny, our high in the upper 70s. I'm meteorologist Steve Hamilton.
2: Thank you, Steve. It is 56 in Watsika, 58 in Kankakee, with music from Hudson Westbrook. 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

River Country, WIVR, Alan Jackson's Living on Love. You want to live on some great country music? We're going to tell you why you should be listening to River Country Friday morning. Details up after Old Dominion.

0: River Country, WIVR, with music from Old Dominion. Hope you had a great Memorial Day holiday weekend. Weather was nice. And hope you had a chance to get out, do some things. I got quite a bit done this weekend. And back on track here. It is Tuesday. I wanted to say Monday, but it is Tuesday, so a shortened work week. And a nice looking day as we get things started. We're going to be in the 80s for the remainder of this week with 85 today. We'll have forecast details, but again, the nice weather continues. All right, coming up Friday is the next Bradley 315 Fest Friday. That festival is only two short weekends away. Can you believe it? Chris Young makes up Country Day with Red Farron and the James Michael Travis Band Saturday, June 6th. We've got tickets. We're going to give you a couple of pit passes right up front Friday on Bradley 315 Fest Friday. And, of course, a bunch of other great acts going to be there as well. You've got Buck Cherry, Southside Social Club, Mike Tamano's band, The Baked Potatoes, Thursday, June 4th. Warrant, Dockin, Lita Ford, Firehouse, Friday, June 5th. 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
3: 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I'm Mike Pearson with news and commentary from America's most essential industry, agriculture. 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I'll have the details after this. 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Producers who switch to LSW technology recovered yield losses, gaining 15 bushels per acre right out of the gate in the pinch rows. 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Last week, more than 110 members of Congress from both parties wrote to U.S. Trade Representative Jamison Greer, urging him to launch a formal investigation into what these legislators are calling unfair and discriminatory foreign sugar trade practices. The letter asks the administration to use Section 301 authority under the Trade Act of 1974 to examine whether countries are violating trade agreements with a flood of subsidized sugar exports into the U.S. market. Section 301 has been a hot news topic in the last year as it is the same legal tool used to launch tariff actions against China. The issue for the industry is the so-called Tier 2 imports. This is sugar that enters the country above established quota levels. Those over-quota shipments carry a tariff rate set back in 1994 and last adjusted in 2000. Lawmakers say that rate has lost nearly half its real value to inflation, and it's no longer doing the job it was designed to do. The numbers back it up. Tier 2 sugar imports into the United States increased by more than 700%.

0: 100% between fiscal years 2021 and 2025. Clint Hagen is a Michigan sugar beet farmer and president of the American Sugar Beet Growers Association. He said farmers this year stand to lose money as over quota sugar continues pouring into the country, and he's calling on the administration to act now. The American Sugar Alliance, which filed formal comments with the USTR back in April, says the industry has absorbed more than $3 billion in estimated losses over the past 2 years. And, they note, the sugar supply chain supports more than 151,000 American jobs. Louisiana sugarcane farmer Stephen Simoneau says domestic sugar production is essential to U.S. food security and manufacturing employment. He says that outsourcing American sugar farming is just not an option. Despite our country's current health push, sugar is still pretty essential for a lot of us. And as sugar growers continue to raise concerns about imported sugar, a new Section 301 investigation could lead to higher tariffs that might help reduce those imported tons. 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I'm Mike Pearson. 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

River Country, WIVR, big fundraiser event going on this Saturday at the Knights of Columbus in Kankakee. It is called Storm to Strength. A night of neighbors coming together to help neighbors rebuild, recover, and regain strength after the big tornadoes from March 10th. It's Saturday night, 5 to 11. Great food, live and silent auctions, raffle baskets, blackjack, and live music from the John David Daly Band. 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

0: River Country, WIBR, that is Nate Smith, Roy Gregory on this Back to Reality Tuesday. Couple reasons to celebrate if you need one. National Blueberry Cheesecake Day, National Paper Airplane Day. I used to be pretty good at paper airplanes. World Dracula Day, and today is National Road Trip Day, observed after Memorial Day weekend. A lot of people doing the road trips over this past weekend. I actually have a road trip planned this weekend, heading out to St. Louis to see my son Jordan and go to one of the Cubs-Cardinals games. Hopefully, Cubs will figure out things by then. They've had a miserable week and a half, but there you go. Reasons to celebrate today on this Tuesday, the 26th of May. A decent day to celebrate weather-wise. We'll have all the forecast details. Plus, Ella Langley and a song for our River Country Listener of the Week coming your way next.
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8: Looks like all the rain will stay well off to our south. We have high pressure from the northern plains covering our area, so we get sunshine today. We're in the mid-80s on the afternoon temp. Down to 60 and a few clouds for the overnight hours, mid-80s and sunny again on Wednesday. A few clouds on Wednesday night. We have dry cold front dropping through, mid to upper 50s on the low, and then it will cool off a little bit on Thursday, but still sunny, our high in the upper 70s. I'm meteorologist Steve Hamilton.
0: Thank you, Steve. It's sunny and 58 in Crescent City, 60 in Bourbonnais.
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River Country, WIVR, that is Ella Langley, going out to Allison Provost of Kankakee, our River Country Listener of the Week. Allison is a stay-at-home mom. She says she listens to River Country with her kids on her way to school and home, and they love the variety contests and the friendly DJs. Well, Allison, thank you. And we set Allison up with gift certificates from all of our great Listener of the Week sponsors, Oliver's Bar and Grill in Bradley and Kankakee, LK Tax Shop there on the Grange Road in Monee, and Game On Bar and Grill in downtown Piatone. We will pick another Listener of the Week on Monday if it'd like to be maybe you, as we mention you next Monday. You got to sign up. Do that on our website, WIVR1017.com. Look for Allison's smiling face. Tell us where you're from when you listen. Make sure you include some of your favorite artists or songs, because if we pick you as our Listener of the Week, we play them. Allison listed Ella Langley's, one of her favorites. We'll be playing favorites for Allison all week long. And again, a big thank you to Allison Provost of Kankakee.

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River Country, WIVR. The 52nd Annual American Music Awards in the books. They took place last night in Vegas, all the way by Big X the Plug and Bailey Zimmerman named Best Country Song. Cloud Nine was named the Best Country Album from Megan Maroney. Morgan Wallen named Best Male Artist, Ella Langley Best Female Artist, and these guys took home the award for Best Country Duo. Although they're more than a duo. Here's Zach Brown and the boys.

0: the latest and greatest in country, plus local news and weather. 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Sunny skies today and a high about 85. Complete look at the forecast coming up. Checking your River Country news this Tuesday morning, I'm Rob West. A Kankakee County Corrections Officer and another person are dead, two others in critical condition following a crash in Moments early Sunday morning. Moments police say it was about 2 o'clock Sunday morning. They were called to the area of Maple and Washington for a one-car crash where a car had hit a tree. Two people died at the scene of the crash. One of those has been identified by the Kankakee County Sheriff's Office as County Corrections Officer Luis Barrera. Barrera had worked in the Sheriff's Office for a little over a year. Moments police say they continue to investigate the crash. Fire severely damaged a home in Grant Park Friday night. In a press release, Grant Park Fire says they were called to the home on East 8500 North Road just after 6 o'clock Friday night. When they got there, firefighters say they found heavy smoke coming from the front of the house and fire coming from a basement window. Firefighters from throughout the area called in to help battle the blaze, which was contained to the one building. Reports say that a person had to be treated for burns, a dog treated for smoke inhalation. No firefighters injured battling the blaze. Cause of the fire is under investigation. Firefighters from throughout the area called out to a home fire on Patriot Lane in Crete Monday afternoon. Fire started about 2:30 yesterday afternoon and caused significant damage to the home near Crete Monee High School. No other information available at this time. 40th District State Senator Patrick Joyce has launched his annual summer book club for students on break. Jake Lemoore has the details.
1: According to a press release, the Summer Book Club requires students to read 8 books of their choice during the summer break, record the names of the books on a form, and return the forms to Joyce's district office by August 21st. Students who complete the readings will receive a certificate and an invite to a pizza party thrown by Senator Joyce. You can download the form at SenatorPatrickJoyce.com or call his office to request a copy by mail. I'm Jake Lemoore.
2: NBC News Radio, I'm Michael Kastner. The U.S. military says it's attacked Iranian missile launch sites and naval assets near the Strait of Hormuz. CENTCOM said the action was taken to protect U.S. personnel from imminent threats posed by Iranian forces, adding the strikes targeted missile positions as well as Iranian boats attempting to lay naval mines in the area. Texas voters will head to the polls in the Republican primary runoff for the U.S. Senate today. The contest pits incumbent Senator John Cornyn and State Attorney General Ken Paxton. Last week, President Trump endorsed Paxton, turning the race on its head. Ferrari is out with its first fully electric car. More from Tammy Trujillo.
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6: 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Kia Bradley wants to see you in a Kia. Well, we'll start with girls soccer. Yesterday, Hersher won 8-0 against Lyle in the Class 1A sectional semifinal game. For Hersher, Gianna Jamie, London Schneider, and Natalie Abel each scored a goal with the win. Sophie Vanakakis scored 3 goals, and Danica Woods hit the back of the net 2 times in the victory. In baseball, from the 2A Seneca Regional Quarterfinals, Reed Custer opened the postseason with a win over Seneca. Next up, they play Coal City tomorrow, or on Thursday, rather. 2A regional Mantino quarterfinals. Piatone shut out Carver. They'll play tomorrow. Other postseason baseball winners, Grant Park, Moments, Watsika, and Iroquois West. Cubs on a 9-game losing streak. They lost to the Pirates 2-1. Those two teams play again tonight. Cardinals managed 2 hits. They lost to the Brewers 5-1. Game 2 of their series in Milwaukee tonight. The White Sox open up their series with the Twins with a 3-1 win at Wrigley Field. They play again tonight. NBA Finals. The Knicks advance into the finals for the first time in, 29 years? Something like that. They beat the Cavaliers 130-93. Oklahoma City and San Antonio are tied in their series. They resume their series tonight. And on the ice, Carolina beat the Canadiens in overtime. They lead their best of series 2-1.
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8: Looks like all the rain will stay well off to our south. We have high pressure from the northern plains covering our area, so we get sunshine today. We're in the mid-80s on the afternoon temp. Down to 60 and a few clouds for the overnight hours, mid-80s, and sunny again on Wednesday. A few clouds on Wednesday night. We have dry cold front dropping through, mid to upper 50s on the low, and then it will cool off a little bit on Thursday, but still sunny, our high in the upper 70s. I'm meteorologist Steve Hamilton.
6: Thank you, Steve. Sunshine, a nice, beautiful morning so far. 60 in Mantino, 61 in Kankakee with Justin Moore. 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

0: River Country, WIVR, that is Dan and Shay Say So. That song was a very emotional part of the ACM Award Show a couple weekends ago. And Lauren Elena was talking about someone in the country music field who was suffering from mental illness, a executive by the name of Ben Vaughn. And she described sort of what not only she was going through, but also Dan and Shay, who wrote that song about the music executive who took his life last year. Here was Lauren Elena from the ACM Awards show a couple Sundays ago.
1: Like too many of you out there, I know what it's like to lose someone who struggled with their mental health. So to anybody out there tonight suffering, please know there is always someone to listen and someone to help. You just please, please reach out. Tonight, ACM Lifting Lives performance is by two friends of mine, Dan and Shay, whose powerful new song, Say So, was inspired by a heartbreaking loss in our country music family. Ben Vaughn was not just a brilliant publishing executive. He was also the kindest and most supportive friend to Dan and Shay, to me, and to so many people in this room whose careers and lives he made so much better.
0: And that song, Say So, dedicated to the late Ben Vaughn. What a song. Called Say So from Dan and Shay.
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4: 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I'm Kat Kasson with a look at the day's top stories for the farmers and rural folks on this Tuesday. 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
4: Now that Memorial Day is behind us, we look ahead to the summer months of the growing season.

0: And the markets will be closely watching the weather, says Joe Camp at Comstock.
1: We think about the crops having been largely planted successfully, but the faster than normal progress coming in some areas where it's just been too dry. Many farmers expressing that need for the next rain. Others obviously more soggy in parts of the north, upper Midwest to the eastern Corn Belt. We see that leaning into these conversations about some corn acres possibly still shifting over to soybeans and how that'll influence things in the lead up to the end of June, that next acreage report. So Memorial Day coming up, the next, you know, big marker of time in the crop season for one is how we'll watch it.
2: I would imagine at that point, it's going to be all weather here for June.
1: All weather, and you know, certainly something we can still get into, a bigger weather market on the basis of drought or persistent rains where they don't need them.
0: 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I'm Kent Cassett.
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0: 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Sunny skies today and a high right around 85. Complete look at the forecast coming up. Checking your River Country news this Tuesday morning, I'm Rob West. Kankakee County Sheriff's Police report they've broken up a suspected dogfighting ring in Pembroke Township. In a press release, Sheriff's Department says it was just before midnight Friday night. Officers from the Sheriff's Office, Kankakee County Animal Control, and agents from the Kankakee Area Metropolitan Enforcement Group served a search warrant at a home in rural Pembroke Township in reference to suspected illegal dogfighting operation near 3000 South and 13700 East Roads. Reports say that search turned up evidence of suspected dogfighting, and animal control took control of 18 dogs. Some of the dogs reported to be in poor health. The dogs getting medical treatment. No arrests have been made so far. The investigation continues. A 63-year-old Rensselaer man was killed Saturday in a crash between a motorcycle and a car in rural Jasper County. In a Facebook post, Jasper County deputies say they were called to Route 14 and County Road 1100 West in rural Rensselaer just after 4:30 Saturday afternoon by a person who said they'd come across a crash between a car and a motorcycle but didn't find anybody in the area. A few minutes later, the person called back, said they'd found an unresponsive man in a wooded area nearby. When they got there, officers identified that man as 63-year-old Randy Sizemore of Rensselaer. He was pronounced dead at the scene of the crash. The driver of the car found about a half mile south of the crash fleeing on foot. Jasper County Sheriff's Police identified that man as 21-year-old Esli Esai Fuentes Sanabria of Rensselaer. Fuentes Sanabria was charged with leaving the scene of a fatal accident, criminal recklessness resulting in death, and operating a motor vehicle while never having a license. He's been ordered held on a $500,000 bond. Jasper County Sheriff's Police say Immigration and Customs Enforcement agents have also placed a detainer on him. Cause of the accident's under investigation. Let's take a look now at what's going on overhead this week with our notable night sky news. Here's Madeline Shepley, astronomy professor and director of the Strickler Planetarium at Olivet.
1: Welcome to your notable night sky news, where we update you on things of note in space in the night sky. Friday evening, if you have a telescope, you have an opportunity to catch Messier 4, a globular cluster near Antares in the constellation of Scorpius. It'll be a challenge to see due to the nearly full moon washing out fainter objects near it. Then, Sunday night is a blue moon, the second full moon of a month that has two full moons. From Olivet Nazarene University, this is Madeline Shepley.
2: NBC News Radio, I'm Michael Kastner. The U.S. military says it's attacked Iranian missile launch sites and naval assets near the Strait of Hormuz. CENTCOM said the action was taken to protect U.S. personnel from imminent threats posed by Iranian forces, adding the strikes targeted missile positions as well as Iranian boats attempting to lay naval mines in the area. Texas voters will head to the polls in the Republican primary runoff for the U.S. Senate today. The contest pits incumbent Senator John Cornyn and State Attorney General Ken Paxton. Last week, President Trump endorsed Paxton, turning the race on its head. Ferrari is out with its first fully electric car. More from Tammy Trujillo.
3: 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It can hit 60 miles per hour in 2.5 seconds and costs $640,000.
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0: In sports, White Sox won Monday. Cubs and Cards both lost. White Sox beat the Twins 3-1. The Cubs lost 2-1 to the Pirates. The St. Louis Cardinals lost to the Brewers 5-1. Same teams go at it tonight. In the NBA, the Knicks beat the Cleveland Cavaliers 130-93 to complete the four-game sweep of the Eastern Conference Finals. The Thunder hosts the Spurs tonight, Game 5 of the Western Conference Finals. That series tied up at two games apiece. On the ice, the Hurricanes beat the Canadiens 3-2 in overtime Monday, taking a 2-1 Eastern Conference Finals lead. Game 4, that is tomorrow night. Golden Knights host the Avalanche tonight in the Western Conference Finals.
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7: Looks like all the rain will stay well off to our south. We have high pressure from the northern plains covering our area, so we get sunshine today. We're in the mid-80s on the afternoon temp. Down to 60 and a few clouds for the overnight hours, mid-80s and sunny again on Wednesday. A few clouds on Wednesday night. We have dry cold front dropping through, mid to upper 50s on the low, and then it will cool off a little bit on Thursday, but still sunny, our high in the upper 70s. I'm meteorologist Steve Hamilton.
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8: Well, hello and happy Tuesday. Welcome back to reality after the Memorial Day holiday weekend. Nice looking day today as we get back to work here today. We're going to try to get you back on the right foot. We've got Jerry Seinfeld coming up. Today's edition of Quarter After Laughter. Jerry's going to compare marriage to a game show. Great Quarter After Laughter with Jerry Seinfeld coming up here in just a bit. Here to get things started, it's Ella Langley with her latest smash, Be Her.

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River Country WIVR, that's Darius Rucker's Wagon Wheel. 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This week, we salute Grant Park. And don't forget, later this week, Mike Tamano going to be hanging out at the USA Family Restaurant at 102 East Taylor Street in Grant Park, Friday from 3 to 4. 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The Hometown Spotlight on Grant Park this week. Keeping it live, keeping it local. 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

0: music from Low Cash. It's Roy Gregory on this Back to Reality Tuesday. Today, the 26th of May, a couple of pretty important things happened this day in history. May 26, 1927, Ford stopped producing the Model T, which was the car that started the assembly line, among other things. Mass production of vehicles. 1977, the first Star Wars movie premiered. And pretty much every teenage boy attended Star Wars, trust me. 1998, the final Seinfeld show aired. And speaking of Seinfeld, let's head into today's edition of Quarter After Laughter.
1: It's time for Quarter After Laughter. 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
0: And in honor of Jerry Seinfeld and the final Seinfeld show on May 26, 1998, here's Jerry Seinfeld comparing marriage to a game show.
2: Being married is like being on a game show and you're always in the lightning round. I went out and bought a game show podium. I set it up in my living room. I wake up in the morning. I stand behind the podium, try and answer all my wife's questions and get on with the day. I got a hand button clicker. I'll take movies I think we saw together for 200. My wife, of course, is the returning champion from last week. I'll take details of a 10-minute conversation we had at 3 o'clock in the morning 8 years ago. And I would like to bet everything I have on that, Alex. I'm going for the win right here. The husband, of course, never has a clue. I'm sorry, sir, you did not win the weekend sex package or the guilt-free televised sporting event. Thank you for playing. Are you even listening to me?
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3: 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I'm Scott Smith. We're talking about Grant Park with Mayor Ben Detloff. 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
4: They're in the process right now. We started April 1st. All the underground work is going in. So we're doing everything. We're doing new streets, new curbs, new sidewalks, new planters, new light poles. We're beautifying the whole downtown business district and kind of sprucing things up. It's been in the progress for a number of years, and we just got started on it, so we're really excited about it. This project should be wrapped up by next year, and I think everyone in the area, everyone that comes through Grant Park, is going to be pretty amazed on what it's going to look like.
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7: 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And the answer is a resounding hail yes. 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
9: Looks like all the rain will stay well off to our south. We have high pressure from the northern plains covering our area, so we get sunshine today. We're in the mid-80s on the afternoon temp. Down to 60 and a few clouds for the overnight hours, mid-80s and sunny again on Wednesday. A few clouds on Wednesday night. We have dry cold front dropping through, mid to upper 50s on the low, and then it will cool off a little bit on Thursday, but still sunny, our high in the upper 70s. I'm meteorologist Steve Hamilton.
0: 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Sunshine, pretty nice. 66 in Kentland. It is 66 in Bourbonnais.
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0: the latest and greatest in country, plus local news and weather. Sunny skies today, high about 85. Complete look at the forecast coming up. Checking your River Country news this Tuesday morning, I'm Rob West. People from across Kankakee County paused yesterday to remember those who paid the ultimate price for the freedom of our country. Memorial Day ceremonies held across the county, with one at Memorial Garden Cemetery in Kankakee. Kankakee County Veterans Commission Superintendent Eric Peterson welcomed the assembled crowd.
1: Memorial Day is more than the unofficial beginning of summer. It is a solemn day of remembrance, gratitude, and reflection. We remember those who answered the call to serve, who stood for freedom, and who made the ultimate sacrifice so that we may live in peace and liberty. Their courage and selflessness will never be forgotten.
0: Vietnam War veteran Jim Wasser was the keynote speaker. He said it was all about remembering those who had gone before.
2: It's not a happy day, certainly. It's a day to remember, and that's what I'm going to key on in the sacrifices. And that we live still in a grateful nation.
0: Monday morning ceremony, one of several held across Kankakee County.
3: NBC News Radio, I'm Michael Kastner. The U.S. military has carried out what it's calling self-defense strikes against Iranian missile launch sites and naval assets near the Strait of Hormuz. U.S. Central Command says the action was taken to protect U.S. personnel from imminent threats posed by Iranian forces during the ongoing ceasefire. President Trump heads to Walter Reed National Military Medical Center today for his annual checkup. Last year, doctors diagnosed Trump with chronic venous insufficiency, a common condition causing mild swelling in his lower legs. The White House says Trump will also spend time with service members and staff at Walter Reed in recognition of professionalism and dedication to the nation. And The Mandalorian and Grogu has blasted off to a big start at the box office. The first Star Wars film to hit the big screen in nearly 7 years made $100 million over the four-day holiday period. Michael Kastner, NBC News Radio.
4: 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Kia Bradley wants to see you. And at Kia, we'll start with girls soccer. Hersher, 8-0 winners over Lyle at the Class 1A sectional semifinal. Gianni Jamie, London Schneider, and Natalie Abel each scored a goal on the win. Sophie Vanikowski scored 3 goals. Danica Woods hit the back of the net twice for Hersher. In baseball, the 2A Seneca Regional Quarterfinals, Reed Custer opened the postseason with a win over Seneca. They will play Coal City on Thursday. In the Class 2A Regional Quarterfinals, Piatone shut out Carver. They'll play Mantino tomorrow. Other postseason baseball winners, Grant Park, Moments, Watsika, and Iroquois West. Cubs on a 9-game losing streak after losing to the Pirates in Pittsburgh 2-1. Cardinals lost to the Brewers 5-1 in Milwaukee. And the White Sox beat the Twins 3-1. All three teams play again tonight. NBA Finals, the Knicks are in the Eastern Conference Finals for the first time since 1999 after beating Cleveland 130-93. On the ice, Carolina takes a 2-1 series lead, beating Montreal in overtime by a score of 3-2.
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6: Looks like all the rain will stay well off to our south. We have high pressure from the northern plains covering our area, so we get sunshine today. We're in the mid-80s on the afternoon temp. Down to 60 and a few clouds for the overnight hours, mid-80s, and sunny again on Wednesday. A few clouds on Wednesday night. We have dry cold front dropping through, mid to upper 50s on the low, and then it will cool off a little bit on Thursday, but still sunny, our high in the upper 70s. I'm meteorologist Steve Hamilton.
4: Thank you, Steve. It is 66 in Kentland, 66 in Bourbonnais. Reba McEntire has a new unusual way of releasing some new music. We'll tell you what Reba is up to, and we'll hear from Miss Reba coming up after Luke Combs on River Country.
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0: River Country, WIVR, Miss Reba, who is doing something a little different. She is rolling out capsules of her music with the release of her EP, Hurt Like That. The first installment of her capsules, One Night in Tulsa, was released last month alongside its companion, The Making of Reba Playlist. 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Her next one, The Rise of Reba, will be out on June 1st, next week. Hurt Like That features 5 new songs from Miss Reba. Pretty cool. 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

0: River Country, WIVR. That's Good Directions from Billy Currington. Coming up next hour today in country music history, a country music legend celebrating a birthday with his trademark glasses, cowboy hat, and rowdy songs. That coming up in the 8 o'clock hour.
1: Baby girl, you out your mind, you way too good for me. Thinking about the day we met, you could have just ignored me. Here I am, laying next to you, looking extra cute in the morning. Looking back, I'll do the past.

0: the latest and greatest in country, plus local news and weather. This news brought to you by the Watseka Park District, where the fun begins on South 2nd Street in Watseka. Sunny skies today and a high about 85. Complete look at the forecast coming up. Checking your River Country News this Tuesday morning, I'm Rob West. A Kankakee County Corrections Officer and another person are dead, two others in critical condition following a crash in Moments early Sunday morning. Moments police say it was about 2 o'clock Sunday morning. They were called to the area of Maple and Washington for a one-car crash where a car had hit a tree. Two people died at the scene of the crash. One of those has been identified by the Kankakee County Sheriff's Office as County Corrections Officer Luis Barrera. Barrera had worked in the Sheriff's Office for a little over a year. Moments police say they continue to investigate the crash. Fire severely damaged a home in Grant Park Friday night. In a press release, Grant Park Fire says they were called to the home on East 8500 North Road just after 6 o'clock Friday night. When they got there, firefighters say they found heavy smoke coming from the front of the house and fire coming from a basement window. Firefighters from throughout the area called in to help battle the blaze, which was contained to the one building. Reports say that a person had to be treated for burns, a dog treated for smoke inhalation. No firefighters injured battling the blaze. Cause of the fire is under investigation. Firefighters from throughout the area called out to a home fire on Patriot Lane in Crete Monday afternoon. Fire started about 2:30 yesterday afternoon and caused significant damage to the home near Crete Monee High School. No other information available at this time. 40th District State Senator Patrick Joyce has launched his annual summer book club for students on break. Jake Lemoore has the details.
1: According to a press release, the Summer Book Club requires students to read 8 books of their choice during the summer break, record the names of the books on a form, and return the forms to Joyce's district office by August 21st. Students who complete the readings will receive a certificate and an invite to a pizza party thrown by Senator Joyce. You can download the form at SenatorPatrickJoyce.com or call his office to request a copy by mail. I'm Jake Lemoore.
2: NBC News Radio, I'm Michael Kastner. The U.S. military has carried out what it's calling self-defense strikes against Iranian missile launch sites and naval assets near the Strait of Hormuz. U.S. Central Command says the action was taken to protect U.S. personnel from imminent threats posed by Iranian forces during the ongoing ceasefire. President Trump heads to Walter Reed National Military Medical Center today for his annual checkup. Last year, doctors diagnosed Trump with chronic venous insufficiency, a common condition causing mild swelling in his lower legs. The White House says Trump will also spend time with service members and staff at Walter Reed in recognition of professionalism and dedication to the nation. And The Mandalorian and Grogu has blasted off to a big start at the box office. The first Star Wars film to hit the big screen in nearly 7 years made $100 million over the four-day holiday period. Michael Kastner, NBC News Radio.
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0: In sports, White Sox won Monday. Cubs and Cards both lost. White Sox beat the Twins 3-1. The Cubs lost 2-1 to the Pirates. The St. Louis Cardinals lost to the Brewers 5-1. Same teams go at it tonight. In the NBA, the Knicks beat the Cleveland Cavaliers 130-93 to complete the four-game sweep of the Eastern Conference Finals. The Thunder host the Spurs tonight, Game 5 of the Western Conference Finals. That series tied up at 2 games apiece. On the ice, the Hurricanes beat the Canadiens 3-2 in overtime Monday, taking a 2-1 Eastern Conference Finals lead. Game 4, that is tomorrow night. Golden Knights host the Avalanche tonight in the Western Conference Finals.
4: Looks like all the rain will stay well off to our south. We have high pressure from the northern plains covering our area, so we get sunshine today. We're in the mid-80s on the afternoon temp. Down to 60 and a few clouds for the overnight hours, mid-80s, and sunny again on Wednesday. A few clouds on Wednesday night. We have dry cold front dropping through, mid to upper 50s on the low, and then it will cool off a little bit on Thursday, but still sunny, our high in the upper 70s. I'm meteorologist Steve Hamilton.
5: 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Sunny and nice. 69 in Clifton. 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
5: Well, hello and happy Tuesday. Welcome back to reality. Here we go. It's always a little harder to get rolling after a three-day weekend, right? Well, we're going to do it for you. We're going to celebrate a birthday of a country music legend born in Shreveport, Louisiana, Hank Williams Jr. Bo Cephas is 77 today, a member of the Country Music Hall of Fame. Hank Williams Jr. released this song in September of 1981. It would become his fifth number one hit. All my rowdy friends have settled down. Bo Cephas here on River Country.
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River Country WIVR. We've got our River Country Birthday Club coming up. A Chicago World Series champion and MVP celebrates a birthday today. We'll tell you who that is, and we'll check our local birthday club after Jason Aldean here on River Country.

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4: 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Stevie Nicks of Fleetwood Mac fame. She is 78. We mentioned Bo Seep as Hank Jr., 77. Actor-comedian Bobcat Goldthwait is 64. Rocker-actor Lenny Kravitz is 62. And former Chicago Cubs world champion and World Series MVP Ben Zobrist is 45 today. If you'd like to be recognized on your birthday, it's very simple. 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When you do that, you can win our weekly prize package. Kevin Withrow of Chabans did that. 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
10: Looks like all the rain will stay well off to our south. We have high pressure from the northern plains covering our area, so we get sunshine today. We're in the mid-80s on the afternoon temp. Down to 60 and a few clouds for the overnight hours, mid-80s, and sunny again on Wednesday. A few clouds on Wednesday night. We have a dry cold front dropping through, mid to upper 50s on the low, and then it will cool off a little bit on Thursday, but still sunny, our high in the upper 70s. I'm meteorologist Steve Hamilton.
4: Thank you, Steve. Plenty of sunshine. We are looking at 66 currently in Grant Park, where we continue our hometown spotlight. Mike Tamano going to be out in Grant Park Friday, 3 to 4, broadcasting at the USA Family Restaurant there on Taylor Street this Friday.
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WIVR with the unofficial kickoff of summer. Yeah, summer is coming to shine. 80-degree temperatures all week long. And with the unofficial start of summer, it means that I think it's socially acceptable to eat chips for dinner or leftovers from your grill this weekend. Whatever the case, here's Vincent Mason.

0: The latest and greatest in country, plus local news and weather. 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Be sure to ask about their gift certificates. Sunny skies today and a high about 85. Complete look at the forecast coming up. Checking your River Country news this Tuesday morning, I'm Rob West. Kankakee County Sheriff's Police report they've broken up a suspected dogfighting ring in Pembroke Township. In a press release, Sheriff's Department says it was just before midnight Friday night. Officers from the Sheriff's Office, Kankakee County Animal Control, and agents from the Kankakee Area Metropolitan Enforcement Group served a search warrant at a home in rural Pembroke Township in reference to suspected illegal dogfighting operation near 3000 South and 13700 East Roads. Reports say that search turned up evidence of suspected dogfighting, and animal control took control of 18 dogs. Some of the dogs reported to be in poor health. The dogs getting medical treatment. No arrests have been made so far. The investigation continues. A 63-year-old Rensselaer man was killed Saturday in a crash between a motorcycle and a car in rural Jasper County. In a Facebook post, Jasper County deputies say they were called to Route 14 and County Road 1100 West in rural Rensselaer just after 4:30 Saturday afternoon by a person who said they'd come across a crash between a car and a motorcycle but didn't find anybody in the area. A few minutes later, the person called back, said they'd found an unresponsive man in a wooded area nearby. When they got there, officers identified that man as 63-year-old Randy Sizemore of Rensselaer. He was pronounced dead at the scene of the crash. The driver of the car found about a half mile south of the crash fleeing on foot. Jasper County Sheriff's Police identified that man as 21-year-old Esli Esai Fuentes Sanabria of Rensselaer. Fuentes Sanabria was charged with leaving the scene of a fatal accident, criminal recklessness resulting in death, and operating a motor vehicle while never having a license. He's been ordered held on a $500,000 bond. Jasper County Sheriff's Police say Immigration and Customs Enforcement agents have also placed a detainer on him. Cause of the accident's under investigation. Let's take a look now at what's going on overhead this week with our notable night sky news. Here's Madeline Shepley, astronomy professor and director of the Strickler Planetarium at Olivet.
1: Welcome to your notable night sky news, where we update you on things of note in space in the night sky. Friday evening, if you have a telescope, you have an opportunity to catch Messier 4, a globular cluster near Antares in the constellation of Scorpius. It'll be a challenge to see due to the nearly full moon washing out fainter objects near it. Then, Sunday night is a blue moon, the second full moon of a month that has two full moons. From Olivet Nazarene University, this is Madeline Shepley.
2: NBC News Radio, I'm Michael Kastner. Texas holds a Republican primary runoff for the U.S. Senate today between incumbent Senator John Cornyn and State Attorney General Ken Paxton. Last week, President Trump endorsed Paxton, turning the race on its head. The U.S. says it launched self-defense strikes against Iranian missile sites and naval assets near the Strait of Hormuz. CENTCOM spokesperson Timothy Hawkins said the action was taken to protect U.S. personnel from imminent threats posed by Iranian forces. He said the strikes targeted missile positions as well as Iranian boats attempting to lay naval mines in the area. Pope Leo is calling for the preservation of human dignity in the face of artificial intelligence.
3: Let's not fear artificial intelligence, but constantly keep the question of the human in play.
2: Living in the Age of AI is the focus of Leo's first encyclical, which he presented Monday at the Vatican. Michael Kastner, NBC News Radio.
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5: 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Kia Bradley wants to see you in a Kia. Well, yesterday, the Hercer girls soccer team, 8-0 winners over Lyle in the Class 1A sectional semifinal game. Goals from Gianna Jamie, London Schneider, and Natalie Abel, who scored a goal in the win. Sophie Vakowskis scored 3 goals, and Danica Woods hit the back of the net twice for Hersher in their win. In baseball for Monday, Class 2A Seneca Regional Quarterfinals, Reed Custer opened the postseason with a win over Seneca. They will now play Coal City on Thursday. At the 2A Manteno Regional Quarterfinals, Piatone shut out Carver. They're going to play Piatone tomorrow. Other baseball winners in postseason play included Grant Park, Moments, Watsika, and Iroquois West. Cubs and the Cardinals losers last night. The White Sox beat the Twins. All three of those teams play again tonight. NBA Finals, the Knicks into the finals for the first time since 1999. They advanced by beating Cleveland 130-93. And on the ice, Carolina defeated Montreal in overtime to take a 2-1 series lead in the NHL.
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7: Looks like all the rain will stay well off to our south. We have high pressure from the northern plains covering our area, so we get sunshine today. We're in the mid-80s on the afternoon temp. Down to 60 and a few clouds for the overnight hours, mid-80s and sunny again on Wednesday. A few clouds on Wednesday night. We have dry cold front dropping through, mid to upper 50s on the low, and then it will cool off a little bit on Thursday, but still sunny, our high in the upper 70s. I'm meteorologist Steve Hamilton.
5: Thank you, Steve. Sunny, we're into the 70s. It is 71 in Donovan, 71 in Bradley.
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River Country, WIVR with Rascal Flatts. Nothing like Fast Cars and Freedom, which was an appropriate weekend anthem after this past weekend. All right, it is ice cream time. Time to win a couple of DQ Medium Blizzard treats from our noble Dairy Queens. Time for our River Country Morning Mind Twister. I had a productive weekend, did some golf with some buddies on Sunday, and it was a little drizzly at the beginning, but it turned out to be a beautiful day. Got the grill out a couple times, cut the grass, had a little bonfire, actually last night burning out some old evergreen bushes I had, and, productive, but fun. Hopefully you had the same. And as we head into Tuesday, back to reality day today, I did do some grocery shopping yesterday, and I always

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13: Looks like all the rain will stay well off to our south. We have high pressure from the northern plains covering our area, so we get sunshine today. We're in the mid-80s on the afternoon temp. Down to 60 and a few clouds for the overnight hours, mid-80s and sunny again on Wednesday. A few clouds on Wednesday night. We have a dry cold front dropping through, mid to upper 50s on the low, and then it will cool off a little bit on Thursday, but still sunny, our high in the upper 70s. I'm meteorologist Steve Hamilton.
0: Thank you, Steve. We're at 849, sunny and getting warmer, 72 currently in Onarga. It is 73 in Kankakee.
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0: All right, our question today is, what is the most left behind or commonly forgotten grocery item in America? I am going to let Oprah Winfrey reveal

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0: Sorry, Oprah. It's not bread. It's milk. Milk is the most left behind grocery item, despite Oprah's fondness of bread. Sorry, I had to pull that one out there. It's one of my favorites. Josh Ross, up next here on River Country WIVR.

River Country WIVR. That's Josh Ross. Hey, big thank you to the Kankakee Area YMCA, the Welcome Center. 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And again, thank you to Paul and the Kankakee Area YMCA Welcome Center of the YMCA there in Kankakee. Another

0: the latest and greatest in country, plus local news and weather. 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Sunny skies today and a high about 85. Complete look at the forecast coming up. Checking your River Country news this Tuesday morning, I'm Rob West. A Kankakee County Corrections Officer and another person are dead, two others in critical condition following a crash in Moments early Sunday morning. Moments police say it was about 2 o'clock Sunday morning. They were called to the area of Maple and Washington for a one-car crash where a car had hit a tree. Two people died at the scene of the crash. One of those has been identified by the Kankakee County Sheriff's Office as County Corrections Officer Luis Barrera. Barrera had worked in the Sheriff's Office for a little over a year. Moments police say they continue to investigate the crash. Fire severely damaged a home in Grant Park Friday night. In a press release, Grant Park Fire says they were called to the home on East 8500 North Road just after 6 o'clock Friday night. When they got there, firefighters say they found heavy smoke coming from the front of the house and fire coming from a basement window. Firefighters from throughout the area called in to help battle the blaze, which was contained to the one building. Reports say that a person had to be treated for burns, a dog treated for smoke inhalation. No firefighters injured battling the blaze. Cause of the fire is under investigation. Firefighters from throughout the area called out to a home fire on Patriot Lane in Crete Monday afternoon. Fire started about 2:30 yesterday afternoon and caused significant damage to the home near Crete Moni High School. No other information available at this time. 40th District State Senator Patrick Joyce has launched his annual summer book club for students on break. Jake Lamore has the details.
1: According to a press release, the Summer Book Club requires students to read 8 books of their choice during the summer break, record the names of the books on a form, and return the forms to Joyce's district office by August 21st. Students who complete the readings will receive a certificate and an invite to a pizza party thrown by Senator Joyce. You can download the form at SenatorPatrickJoyce.com or call his office to request a copy by mail. I'm Jake Lamore.
2: NBC News Radio, I'm Michael Kastner. Texas holds a Republican primary runoff for the U.S. Senate today between incumbent Senator John Cornyn and State Attorney General Ken Paxton. Last week, President Trump endorsed Paxton, turning the race on its head. The U.S. says it launched self-defense strikes against Iranian missile sites and naval assets near the Strait of Hormuz. CENTCOM spokesperson Timothy Hawkins said the action was taken to protect U.S. personnel from imminent threats posed by Iranian forces. He said the strikes targeted missile positions as well as Iranian boats attempting to lay naval mines in the area. Pope Leo is calling for the preservation of human dignity in the face of artificial intelligence.
3: Let's not fear artificial intelligence, but constantly keep the question of the human in play.
2: Living in the Age of AI is the focus of Leo's first encyclical, which he presented Monday at the Vatican. Michael Kastner, NBC News Radio.
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0: In sports, White Sox won Monday. Cubs and Cards both lost. White Sox beat the Twins 3-1. The Cubs lost 2-1 to the Pirates. The St. Louis Cardinals lost to the Brewers 5-1. Same teams go at it tonight. In the NBA, the Knicks beat the Cleveland Cavaliers 130-93 to complete the four-game sweep of the Eastern Conference Finals. The Thunder host the Spurs tonight, Game 5 of the Western Conference Finals. That series tied up at 2 games apiece. On the ice, the Hurricanes beat the Canadiens 3-2 in overtime Monday, taking a 2-1 Eastern Conference Finals lead. Game 4, that is tomorrow night. Golden Knights host the Avalanche tonight in the Western Conference Finals.
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6: Looks like all the rain will stay well off to our south. We have high pressure from the northern plains covering our area, so we get sunshine today. We're in the mid-80s on the afternoon temp. Down to 60 and a few clouds for the overnight hours, mid-80s and sunny again on Wednesday. A few clouds on Wednesday night. We have dry cold front dropping through, mid to upper 50s on the low, and then it will cool off a little bit on Thursday, but still sunny, our high in the upper 70s. I'm meteorologist Steve Hamilton.
7: Thank you, Steve. Sunshine 73 in Piatone. It is 74 in Bourbonnais.
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0: River Country, WIVR, one of the big winners at the American Music Awards last night. Zach Brown and the boys will have a complete list of all the winners from last night's American Music Awards. Coming up in 30 minutes, here's Chris Jansen.
1: Prettiest girl I'd ever seen. 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

0: River Country, WIVR, with music from Keith Urban. Yeah, welcome to Tuesday. I keep wanting to say Monday. I've caught myself every time, but I've been wanting to say Monday. Feels kind of weird with the holiday weekend, but here we are. River Country, proud to shine the spotlight on the communities that make our area special with our weekly Hometown Spotlight series. This week, we salute Grant Park and Mike Tamano. Going to be hanging out in Grant Park Friday afternoon from 3 to 4 p.m. at the USA Family Restaurant. That's at 102 East Taylor Street in Grant Park. Great place to grab a bite to eat. See Uncle Mikey, and while you're there, register to win a family pack of four tickets to Indiana Beach Amusement Park there in Lake Schaefer, Indiana. Yeah, pretty cool. The Hometown Spotlight all this week, keeping it live, keeping it local. And with more on Grant Park, here's my buddy Scott Smith.
1: The Hometown Spotlight on Grant Park. I'm Scott Smith, talking with Grant Park Mayor Ben Detloff. Can you share some of the updates happening at Hilgert Memorial Park?
2: That park has been there, and over the years, not a lot has been done to it. That park was named after Russ Hilgert, who was a mayor in Grant Park for a number of years. Now, we're going to have a ribbon-cutting ceremony there June 20th at 10:30 a.m. on a Saturday to dedicate it. Some of the Hilgert family is going to be there. Our past mayor who started the project, Mayor Jamie Hawkins, will also be in attendance. And we're kind of happy to showcase the park. Now, the park is all ADA compliant, brand new parking lot, brand new swings, brand new pickleball court. So we're pretty excited to have another park on the south end of town for people to enjoy.
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8: Looks like all the rain will stay well off to our south. We have high pressure from the northern plains covering our area, so we get sunshine today. We're in the mid 80s on the afternoon temp. down to 60 and a few clouds for the overnight hours, mid-80s, and sunny again on Wednesday. A few clouds on Wednesday night. We have a dry cold front dropping through, mid to upper 50s on the low, and then it will cool off a little bit on Thursday, but still sunny, our high in the upper 70s. I'm meteorologist Steve Hamilton.
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River Gentry, WIVR, that is Parker McCollum. All right, some things if you need an excuse to party or keep the party going from the weekend. A couple things here. Today is National Blueberry Cheesecake Day. Sign me up for that one. Yep. National Paper Airplane Day. I haven't made a paper airplane in a long time. Probably in high school, and I was pretty good at it in my day. Today is World Dracula Day, and it's National Road Trip Day, which is observed after Memorial Day weekend. Yeah, so think about road trips. I'm actually headed to St. Louis to see my son, Jordan, who's stationed down at Scott Air Force Base this weekend. We're going to do some golfing. We're going to see one of the Cubs-Cardinals games. Hopefully the Cubs can figure things out by then. Otherwise, it'll be painful. But it's always good to see the youngster at his base. Here's John Party on River Country.

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0: 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Sunny skies today and a high about 85. Complete look at the forecast coming up. Checking your River Country News this Tuesday morning, I'm Rob West. Kankakee County Sheriff's Police report they've broken up a suspected dogfighting ring in Pembroke Township. In a press release, Sheriff's Department says it was just before midnight Friday night. Officers from the Sheriff's Office, Kankakee County Animal Control, and agents from the Kankakee Area Metropolitan Enforcement Group served a search warrant at a home in rural Pembroke Township in reference to suspected illegal dogfighting operation near 3000 South and 13700 East Roads. Reports say that search turned up evidence of suspected dogfighting, and animal control took control of 18 dogs. Some of the dogs reported to be in poor health. The dogs getting medical treatment. No arrests have been made so far. The investigation continues. A 63-year-old Rensselaer man was killed Saturday in a crash between a motorcycle and a car in rural Jasper County. In a Facebook post, Jasper County deputies say they were called to Route 14 and County Road 1100 West in rural Rensselaer just after 4:30 Saturday afternoon by a person who said they'd come across a crash between a car and a motorcycle but didn't find anybody in the area. A few minutes later, the person called back said they'd found an unresponsive man in a wooded area nearby. When they got there, officers identified that man as 63-year-old Randy Sizemore of Rensselaer. He was pronounced dead at the scene of the crash. The driver of the car found about a half mile south of the crash fleeing on foot. Jasper County Sheriff's Police identified that man as 21-year-old Esli Esai Fuentes Sanabria of Rensselaer. Fuentes Sanabria was charged with leaving the scene of a fatal accident, criminal recklessness resulting in death, and operating a motor vehicle while never having a license. He's been ordered held on a $500,000 bond. Jasper County Sheriff's Police say Immigration and Customs Enforcement agents have also placed a detainer on him. Cause of the accident's under investigation. Let's take a look now at what's going on overhead this week with our notable night sky news. Here's Madeline Shepley, astronomy professor and director of the Strickler Planetarium at Olivet.
1: Welcome to your notable night sky news, where we update you on things of note in space in the night sky. Friday evening, if you have a telescope, you have an opportunity to catch Messier 4, a globular cluster near Antares in the constellation of Scorpius. It'll be a challenge to see due to the nearly full moon washing out fainter objects near it. Then, Sunday night is a blue moon, the second full moon of a month that has two full moons. From Olivet Nazarene University, this is Madeline Shepley.
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3: Looks like all the rain will stay well off to our south. We have high pressure from the northern plains covering our area, so we get sunshine today. We're in the mid-80s on the afternoon temp. Down to 60 and a few clouds for the overnight hours, mid-80s and sunny again on Wednesday. A few clouds on Wednesday night. We have dry cold front dropping through, mid to upper 50s on the low, and then it will cool off a little bit on Thursday, but still sunny, our high in the upper 70s. I'm meteorologist Steve Hamilton.
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River Country, WIVR. That is music from Chris Young. Of course, Chris going to be at the Bradley 315 Music Fest. That will be here in a couple of short weekends. Can you believe it? By the way, if you're looking for tickets and information, Bradley315.org. And we'll have tickets coming up Friday on Bradley 315 Fest Friday here on the morning show. A couple of pit passes. Friday morning at 7:43. It's Roy Gregory with three things we learned today. I see Vince Gill set to be honored at the Nashville Songwriters Association's 9th Annual Nashville Songwriters Awards. It'll happen September 22nd at the Ryman Auditorium. Gill will be honored with Chris Christopherson, the Lifetime Achievement Award, which is given to a person whose work makes a significant contribution to the American Songbook and has inspired the careers of others. Boy, Vince has certainly done that. Congratulations. Tickets for the National Songwriters Awards show go on sale July 17th. Reba McEntire continuing the monthly rollout of music capsules with the release of her EP, Hurt Like That. The first installment of her capsules, One Night in Tulsa, was released last month alongside a companion Making of Reba playlist. Reba launches a tailored playlist in tandem with each music capsule. Her next one, The Rise of Reba, drops on June 1st. Hurt Like That features 5 new songs. And the 52nd Annual American Music Awards are in the books from Las Vegas. Some of the country winners, Megan Maroney's Cloud 9 was named Country Album of the Year. Morgan Wallen, Best Male Artist. Ella Langley, Best Female Artist. And Zach Brown and the Boys walked away with the Best Country Duo, although they're really a group, but hey, it's the

0: her?
1: River Country WIVR with Carly Pierce. Hey, if you're looking for some family fun Friday, the weather's supposed to be real nice, comfortably in the 80s all week long. That's supposed to be, what, sunny and I think 78 on Friday. So it'll be nice for the Bourbon A Township Park District's Family Night Out. The annual event takes place at Perry Farm Park. It'll be from 6 to 8. A way to kick off the summer for the kids. They'll have inflatables, live entertainment, carnival-style games, face painting, food trucks, and more. And Best Jess will kick off the event, broadcasting from 6 to 6:45. 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Chris Nichols up next to get you through this Tuesday. He's got Eric Church and an American Music Award winner last night, Megan Maroney, coming up in his first set of music. Should be a nice looking day with partly sunny skies and 85 degrees. I know I'm going to get out and do another golf lesson with Brett Bukowski there at Aspen Ridge later today. He's awesome. I wish I was advancing faster, but if it was that easy, everyone would master the game of golf. And let me just tell you, if you are a golfer, you know exactly what I'm talking about. Next to impossible to master that game, right? But I'm going to try. Till tomorrow, Roy Gregory reminding you these four things. WIVR.

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Well, it's pretty easy to find out. 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

0: the latest and greatest in country, plus local news and weather. This news brought to you by Belson's Neo Center Scrap in Bourbonnais. Belson is the way. Sunny skies today, high about 85. Complete look at the forecast coming up. Checking your River Country News this Tuesday morning, I'm Rob West. A Kankakee County Corrections Officer and another person are dead, two others in critical condition following a crash in Moments early Sunday morning. Moments police say it was about 2 o'clock Sunday morning. They were called to the area of Maple and Washington for a one-car crash where a car had hit a tree. Two people died at the scene of the crash. One of those has been identified by the Kankakee County Sheriff's Office as County Corrections Officer Luis Barrera. Barrera had worked in the sheriff's office for a little over a year. Moments police say they continue to investigate the crash. Fire severely damaged a home in Grant Park Friday night. In a press release, Grant Park Fire says they were called to the home on East 8500 North Road just after 6 o'clock Friday night. When they got there, firefighters say they found heavy smoke coming from the front of the house and fire coming from a basement window. Firefighters from throughout the area called in to help battle the blaze, which was contained to the one building. Reports say that a person had to be treated for burns, a dog treated for smoke inhalation. No firefighters injured battling the blaze. Cause of the fire is under investigation. Firefighters from throughout the area called out to a home fire on Patriot Lane in Crete Monday afternoon. Fire started about 2:30 yesterday afternoon and caused significant damage to the home near Crete Monee High School. No other information available at this time. 40th District State Senator Patrick Joyce has launched his annual summer book club for students on break. Jake Lemoore has the details.
1: According to a press release, the Summer Book Club requires students to read 8 books of their choice during the summer break, record the names of the books on a form, and return the forms to Joyce's district office by August 21st. Students who complete the readings will receive a certificate and an invite to a pizza party thrown by Senator Joyce. You can download the form at SenatorPatrickJoyce.com or call his office to request a copy by mail. I'm Jake Lemoore.
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2: Yesterday and today, Belson is the way. 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
5: Looks like all the rain will stay well off to our south. We have high pressure from the northern plains covering our area, so we get sunshine today. We're in the mid-80s on the afternoon temp. Down to 60 and a few clouds for the overnight hours, mid-80s and sunny again on Wednesday. A few clouds on Wednesday night. We have dry cold front dropping through, mid to upper 50s on the low, and then it will cool off a little bit on Thursday, but still sunny, our high in the upper 70s. I'm meteorologist Steve Hamilton.
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River Country, WIVR, Beautiful Things. Megan Maroney on this beautiful Tuesday. That's right, it's Tuesday. Hope everybody had a nice extra long weekend for those who did. Partly sunny, 86 today. It's Chris Nichols and Samaritan Church, all about Springsteen here in River Country, WIVR. Hope your Tuesday is going to be a fantastic one. 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
6: Looks like all the rain will stay well off to our south. We have high pressure from the northern plains covering our area, so we get sunshine today. We're in the mid-80s on the afternoon temp. Down to 60 and a few clouds for the overnight hours, mid-80s and sunny again on Wednesday. A few clouds on Wednesday night. We have dry cold front dropping through, mid to upper 50s on the low, and then it will cool off a little bit on Thursday, but still sunny, our high in the upper 70s. I'm meteorologist Steve Hamilton.
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good to hear some classic George Strait. Love without end. Amen. In River Country, WIVR with Chris Nichols. Ride, ride, ride now. It's George Burge along with Luke Bryan. I threw it.

Luke Combs here at River Country WIVR with Chris Nichols. There is a mobile senior fair coming to town. We'll tell you more about that coming up in just a bit. Right now it's Brad Paisley. 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
2: July corn, 459 and a quarter, down 4. December corn, 484, down 2 and a quarter. July soybeans, 1190 and a quarter, down 6. November soybeans, 1183, down 4 and 3 quarters. July wheat, 640, down 6 and a quarter. That is your morning Chicago Board of Trade prices on 1017, 1037, and 96.1 River Country. 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
6: Looks like all the rain will stay well off to our south. We have high pressure from the northern plains covering our area, so we get sunshine today. We're in the mid-80s on the afternoon temp. Down to 60 and a few clouds for the overnight hours, mid-80s, and sunny again on Wednesday. A few clouds on Wednesday night. We have a dry cold front dropping through, mid to upper 50s on the low, and then it will cool off a little bit on Thursday, but still sunny, our high in the upper 70s. I'm meteorologist Steve Hamilton.
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I Ain't Coming Back. Morgan Wallen and Post Malone at River Country WIVR. Rolling into 11 o'clock on a Tuesday. That's right. It is Tuesday today. 86 the high in Thomas Rhett's. After

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0: Bailey Zimmerman, Chevy Silverado here at River Country with Chris Nichols. You're invited to join us for Storm to Strength Benefit. It is happening this Saturday to help local families recovering from the March 10th tornado. It's being held at the Knights of Columbus in Kankakee. 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You can head over to WIVR1017.com for more details.
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6: Looks like all the rain will stay well off to our south. We have high pressure from the northern plains covering our area, so we get sunshine today. We're in the mid-80s on the afternoon temp. Down to 60 and a few clouds for the overnight hours, mid-80s and sunny again on Wednesday. A few clouds on Wednesday night. We have dry cold front dropping through, mid to upper 50s on the low, and then it will cool off a little bit on Thursday, but still sunny, our high in the upper 70s. I'm meteorologist Steve Hamilton.
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darling. 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Coming up, we'll be celebrating the Workplace of the Week. South of Sanity now, it's Zach Top here at River Country.

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2: 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I'm Kat Kasson with a look at the day's top stories for the farmers and rural folks on this Tuesday. 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
3: And of course, you guys are with them along the way. How can they reach out for more?
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2: Supercharge your crops with Victor Rise, designed to boost root strength and yield stability. 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Whether facing drought or nutrient-poor soil, Victor Rise helps your soybean crop thrive in any condition, ensuring consistent

0: parts of the North, upper Midwest to the Eastern Corn Belt. We see that leaning into these conversations about some corn acres possibly still shifting over to soybeans and how that'll influence things in the lead up to the end of June, that next acreage report. So Memorial Day coming up, the next, big marker of time in the crop season for one is how we'll watch it.
1: I would imagine at that point it's going to be all weather here for June.
0: All weather, and certainly something we can still get into a bigger weather market on the basis of drought or persistent rains where they don't need them.
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5: We have high pressure over the area that'll hang around through the rest of the week. Pretty warm temperatures today will be in the mid-80s and mostly sunny. Overnight, a few clouds and about 60, and then sunshine and very warm again on Wednesday, mid-80s for the afternoon high. In the upper 50s Wednesday night, a quick cold front will move through. No rain with that, just a few clouds and breezy, and then cooling off a little bit on Thursday. Lots of sun, upper 70s. I'm meteorologist Steve Hamilton.
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0: the latest and greatest in country, plus local news and weather. 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Sunny skies this afternoon, high about 85. Complete look at the forecast coming up. Checking your River Country news this Tuesday afternoon, I'm Rob West. A corrections officer and another person are dead, two others in critical condition following a crash in Moments early Sunday morning. Moments police say it was about 2 o'clock Sunday morning. They were called to the area of Maple and Washington for a crash between a pickup truck and a tree. Two people died at the scene of the crash. One of those has been identified by the Kankakee County Sheriff's Office as County Corrections Officer Luis Barrera. Barrera had worked for the Sheriff's Office for a little over a year. County Coroner Bob Gessner identifies the other victim as 21-year-old Alani Camargo of St. Anne. No word on the other two people injured in the crash. Moments police say they continue to investigate that crash. Kankakee City Police investigating after a man allegedly threatened some juveniles with a gun over the weekend. According to reports, it was just after 8:30 Sunday night. Officers called to an address on Patrick, where a group of juveniles said that a man in a silver SUV approached them, showed a firearm, and allegedly threatened to shoot up the whole block. City police couldn't find an SUV matching the description of the one given by the kids. They say they continue to investigate that incident. Let's take a look now at what's going on overhead this week with our notable night sky news. Here's Madeline Shepley, astronomy professor and director of the Strickler Planetarium at Olivet.
1: Welcome to your notable night sky news, where we update you on things of note in space in the night sky. Friday evening, if you have a telescope, you have an opportunity to catch Messier 4, a globular cluster near Antares in the constellation of Scorpius. It'll be a challenge to see due to the nearly full moon washing out fainter objects near it. Then, Sunday night is a blue moon, the second full moon of a month that has two full moons. From Olivet Nazarene University, this is Madeline Shepley.
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0: 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Thunder host the Spurs tonight in Game 5 of the Western Conference Finals for the NBA. That series tied up at 2 games apiece. On the ice, the Golden Knights host the Avalanche tonight in the Western Conference Finals. 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And 79-year-old Marcos A. Acevedo of Kankakee died May 13th. 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
5: We have high pressure over the area that'll hang around through the rest of the week. Pretty warm temperatures today will be in the mid-80s and mostly sunny. Overnight, a few clouds and about 60, and then sunshine and very warm again on Wednesday, mid-80s for the afternoon high. We're in the upper 50s Wednesday night. A quick cold front will move through. No rain with that, just a few clouds and breezy. And then cooling off a little bit on Thursday. Lots of sun, upper 70s. I'm meteorologist Steve Hamilton.
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Ain't No Love in Oklahoma. Luke Combs here at River Country, WIVR, kicking off your lunch hour on this Tuesday, partly sunny, 86, and hate how you look. 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

0: Scotty McCreary, Fall of Summer. 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
7: We have high pressure over the area that'll hang around through the rest of the week. Pretty warm temperatures today will be in the mid-80s and mostly sunny. Overnight, a few clouds and about 60, and then sunshine and very warm again on Wednesday, mid-80s for the afternoon high. We're in the upper 50s Wednesday night. A quick cold front will move through. No rain with that, just a few clouds and breezy, and then cooling off a little bit on Thursday. Lots of sun, upper 70s. I'm meteorologist Steve Hamilton.
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Old Dominion, Memory Lane here at River Country, WIVR. Hope your lunch hour is going well. A little lunch outside today? Sure. Lauren Elena and Chase Matthew now with All My Exes here at River Country, WIVR.

Rocky Mountain Low from Corey Kent and Cole Wetzel here at River Country on this Tuesday with Chris Nichols, May 26th. We're at the 146th day of the year, 219 left in 2026, so National Paper Airplane Day. So if you see office memos flying through the hallway, no worries. It's Paper Airplane Day. Oh, there goes one now. Here's Jelly Roll.

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Cole Swindell here at River Country WIVR with Chris Nichols. 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
4: July corn 457 and three quarters, down 5 1/4. December corn 482 and a half.

0: half, down 3.75. July soybeans, 11.88, down 8.5. November soybeans, 11.80¾, down 7. July wheat, 6.37¾, down 8.5. That is your midday Chicago Board of Trade prices on 101.7, 103.7, and 96.1 River Country. 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For recycling, Belson's the way. I'm Cindy Bartusi with FS Grain, with grain locations in St. Anne, Kankakee, and Bourbonnais.
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7: We have high pressure over the area that'll hang around through the rest of the week. Pretty warm temperatures today will be in the mid-80s and mostly sunny. Overnight, a few clouds and about 60, and then sunshine and very warm again on Wednesday, mid-80s for the afternoon high. We're in the upper 50s Wednesday night. A quick cold front will move through. No rain with that, just a few clouds and breezy. And then cooling off a little bit on Thursday. Lots of sun, upper 70s. I'm meteorologist Steve Hamilton.
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0: 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Partly sunny skies today with a high near 85. A complete look at the forecast is coming up. Checking your River Country News on this Tuesday afternoon, I'm Jake Lamore. A corrections officer and another person are dead, and two others are in critical condition following a crash in Moments early Sunday morning. Moments police say it was about 2 Sunday morning when they were called to the area of Maple and Washington for a one-car crash where the car had hit a tree. Two people died at the scene of the crash. One of those has been identified by the Kankakee County Sheriff's Office as County Corrections Officer Luis Barrera. Barrera had worked for the Sheriff's Office for a little over a year. County Coroner Bob Gessner identifies the other victim as 21-year-old Alani Camargo of St. Anne. No word so far on the other two people injured in the crash. Moments police say they continue to investigate the crash. Yesterday was Memorial Day, and several observances were held across the area. Our Rob West has more.
1: People from across Kankakee County paused yesterday to remember those who paid the ultimate price for the freedom of our country. Memorial Day ceremonies held across the county, with one at Memorial Garden Cemetery in Kankakee. Kankakee County Veterans Commission Superintendent Eric Peterson welcomed the assembled crowd.
2: Memorial Day is more than the unofficial beginning of summer. It is a solemn day of remembrance, gratitude, and reflection. We remember those who answered the call to serve, who stood for freedom, and who made the ultimate sacrifice so that we may live in peace and liberty. Their courage and selflessness will never be forgotten.
1: Vietnam War veteran Jim Wasser was the keynote speaker. He said it was all about remembering those who had gone before.
3: It's not a happy day, certainly. It's a day to remember, and that's what I'm going to key on, and the sacrifices, and that we live still in a grateful nation.
1: Monday morning ceremony, one of several held across Kankakee County.
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5: We have high pressure over the area that'll hang around through the rest of the week. Pretty warm temperatures today will be in the mid-80s and mostly sunny. Overnight, a few clouds and about 60, and then sunshine and very warm again on Wednesday, mid-80s for the afternoon high. We're in the upper 50s Wednesday night. A quick cold front will move through. No rain with that, just a few clouds and breezy, and then cooling off a little bit on Thursday. Lots of sun, upper 70s. I'm meteorologist Steve Hamilton.
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There is the fall. At River Country, WIVR from Cody Johnson as we roll into 1 o'clock. On a Tuesday with Chris Nichols, great to be with you, everybody. Partly sunny, 86. Beautiful day to go outside and take a drive with those windows down. And yeah, just cruise. 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

0: coming to Bradley 315 Music Fest next month, very soon. Till the Last One Dies, Chris Young here at River Country. 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We would like to introduce to you our listener of the week, Allison Provost of Kankakee. She's a stay-at-home mom. She says, I listen with my kids on the way to school and home. We love the music variety, contest, and friendly DJs. Thank you, Allison, for the kind words and listening. 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And Game On, Bar and Grill, you could be next. 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
1: We're talking with Mayor Detloff in Grant Park, our hometown spotlight. Can you describe the mural that's being worked on?
2: We are going to be in the process this year of finishing the rest of the mural. Half of it is on... completed last year. Artist Paul Niemeyer is the one doing the mural. It depicts the history of Grant Park, everything from when C.C. Campbell started Grant Park in 1883 to the railroad to Chief Yellowhead, because this is Yellowhead Township. And it's a bit of history coming from the beginning to the future. And it depicts everything on the side of our Village Hall, which our Village Hall is the old Curtis Bank. And that is where our Village Hall is located. So the information is on the side of the building. And so when people come in, this is going to be in conjunction with our beautification projects. So when people come and visit us, they can learn a little bit of history about the Village of Grant Park.
1: So you think that should be completed sometime in the next few months?
2: It should be. By the end of summer, the mural will be completed. Our downtown beautification streetscape will be much more advanced from where it is now. But it's really going to put a new take on Grant Park. Instead of being a sleeping farming community, we're going to start sprucing things up and things are going to look really nice.
1: With the Hometown Spotlight, I'm Scott Smith.
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12: We have high pressure over the area that'll hang around through the rest of the week. Pretty warm temperatures today will be in the mid-80s and mostly sunny. Overnight, a few clouds and about 60, and then sunshine and very warm again on Wednesday, mid-80s for the afternoon high. We're in the upper 50s Wednesday night. A quick cold front will move through. No rain with that, just a few clouds and breezy. And then cooling off a little bit on Thursday. Lots of sun, upper 70s. I'm meteorologist Steve Hamilton.
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River Country WIVR coming up. We'll celebrate some River Country birthdays. And our birthday club winner for the week, Zach Top, right now. Good times and tan lines. 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

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All about birthdays right now. We've got one on our list today. Mark McCullough of Mantino. 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Also, our WIVR birthday club winner for the week from Shabance, Kevin Withrow. Way to go, Kevin. He gets the presents from Noble Dairy Queen Stores, Brookmont Bowling, and Bussy Enrique. 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And as the son of a country music legend, this singer-songwriter developed his own career, taking Entertainer of the Year in 1987 from both the Country Music Association and the Academy of Country Music. He is named in 2020 as a member of the Country Music Hall of Fame. 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
5: We have high pressure over the area that'll hang around through the rest of the week. Pretty warm temperatures today will be in the mid-80s and mostly sunny. Overnight, a few clouds and about 60, and then sunshine and very warm again on Wednesday, mid-80s for the afternoon high. We're in the upper 50s Wednesday night. A quick cold front will move through. No rain with that, just a few clouds and breezy. And then cooling off a little bit on Thursday. Lots of sun, upper 70s. I'm meteorologist Steve Hamilton.
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River Country, WIVR. It's Chris Nichols on this Tuesday, partly sunny, 86. And our boots theme continues with our California cowboy, John Party. And boots off here with WIVR, River Country.

0: The latest and greatest in country, plus local news and weather. 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Partly sunny skies today with a high near 85. A complete look at the forecast is coming up. Checking your River Country news on this Tuesday afternoon, I'm Jake Lamore. A corrections officer and another person are dead, and two others are in critical condition following a crash in Moments early Sunday morning. Moments police say it was about 2 Sunday morning when they were called to the area of Maple and Washington for a one-car crash where the car had hit a tree. Two people died at the scene of the crash. One of those has been identified by the Kankakee County Sheriff's Office as County Corrections Officer Luis Barrera. Barrera had worked for the Sheriff's Office for a little over a year. County Coroner Bob Gessner identifies the other victim as 21-year-old Alani Camargo of St. Anne. No word so far on the other two people injured in the crash. Moments police say they continue to investigate the crash. Kankakee City Police are investigating after a man allegedly threatened some juveniles with a gun over the weekend. According to reports, it was about 8:30 Sunday night when officers were called to an address on Patrick where a group of juveniles said a man in a silver SUV approached them, showed them a firearm, and allegedly threatened to shoot up the whole block. City Police couldn't find an SUV matching a description of the one given by the kids. They say they continue to investigate the incident. And at a recent Kankakee County Board Criminal Justice Committee meeting, State's Attorney Jim Rowe addressed recent funding cuts Kankakee School District 111 made to his offices after school and summer programs for kids.
1: You know, it's been a successful program so far. I think we're our five or six years into it. A lot of families depend on it. And it really, $130,000 is a lot of money. But in the realm of a $50-60 million, whatever their budget is, we were surprised that that was one of the things they chose to pull back on, especially since it serves 99% of that district's students.
0: Rose said they're trying to figure out the funding and that there are some grants available to have some type of program for area youth through his office.
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3: We have high pressure over the area that'll hang around through the rest of the week. Pretty warm temperatures today will be in the mid-80s and mostly sunny. Overnight, a few clouds and about 60, and then sunshine and very warm again on Wednesday, mid-80s for the afternoon high. We're in the upper 50s Wednesday night. A quick cold front will move through. No rain with that, just a few clouds and breezy, and then cooling off a little bit on Thursday. Lots of sun, upper 70s. I'm meteorologist Steve Hamilton.
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Ella Langley be her at River Country WIVR as we roll into 2 o'clock. Happy Tuesday, everybody. It's Chris Nichols. Yeah, had to double check. It is Tuesday today. Hope your day is going well. 86 and sunshine today with Hard to Love. It's Lee Bryce here at River Country.

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0: Ends of the Earth. It's Ty Myers here at River Country. 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
2: We have high pressure over the area that'll hang around through the rest of the week. Pretty warm temperatures today will be in the mid-80s and mostly sunny. Overnight, a few clouds and about 60, and then sunshine and very warm again on Wednesday, mid-80s for the afternoon high. We're in the upper 50s Wednesday night. A quick cold front will move through. No rain with that, just a few clouds and breezy. And then cooling off a little bit on Thursday. Lots of sun, upper 70s. I'm meteorologist Steve Hamilton.
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Post Malone and Blake Shelton, Pour Me a Drink at River Country, WIVR. Coming up after 2:30, we'll get to this day in country music history. Some classic Alan Jackson from the early 90s coming up. Kenny Chesney right now. We're going to save it for a rainy day at River Country. It's no secret that

There's Parmalee and Take My Name at River Country WIVR. This day in country music history now, May 26th, 1992. Alan Jackson records a song written by rural blues musician K.C. Douglas and Robert Gettings and first recorded by K.C. back in 1948. Alan's version was from his album A Lot About Living and A Little About Love. It was released in September of 1993 as the fourth single and peaked at number two on the country charts. Here's Alan Jackson's Mercury Blues in River Country, WIVR.

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0: mid-80s for the afternoon high. We're in the upper 50s Wednesday night. A quick cold front will move through. No rain with that, just a few clouds and breezy, and then cooling off a little bit on Thursday. Lots of sun, upper 70s. I'm meteorologist Steve Hamilton.
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River Country WIVR. That's it for me, Chris Nichols. Thank you so much for listening. Back with you tomorrow morning after 10 to do it all over again here at River Country. Denny Case coming in next. So long, everybody.

0: daylight.
1: 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Partly sunny skies today with a high near 85. A complete look at the forecast is coming up. Checking your River Country News on this Tuesday afternoon, I'm Jake Lamore. A corrections officer and another person are dead, and two others are in critical condition following a crash in Moments early Sunday morning. Moments police say it was about 2 Sunday morning when they were called to the area of Maple and Washington for a one-car crash where the car had hit a tree. Two people died at the scene of the crash. One of those has been identified by the Kankakee County Sheriff's Office as County Corrections Officer Luis Barrera. Barrera had worked for the Sheriff's Office for a little over a year. County Coroner Bob Gessner identifies the other victim as 21-year-old Alani Camargo of St. Anne. No word so far on the other two people injured in the crash. Moments police say they continue to investigate the crash. Kankakee County Sheriff's Police report they've broken up a suspected dogfighting ring in Pembroke Township. In a press release, the Sheriff's Department says it was just before midnight Friday night when officers from the Sheriff's Office, Kankakee County Animal Control, and agents from the Kankakee Area Metropolitan Enforcement Group served a search warrant at a home in rural Pembroke Township in reference to a suspected illegal dogfighting operation near 3000 South and 13000 South 700 East Roads. Reports say the search turned up evidence of suspected dog fighting, and animal control took control of about 18 dogs. Some of the dogs reported to be in poor health. The dogs are getting medical treatment. No arrests have been made, and the investigation continues. And Hoosier motorists hope Governor Mike Braun's break on state gas taxes continue. Indiana News Now's Terry D. has more.
2: Last week, Braun said he could have the authority to extend the tax suspension under Indiana's energy emergency law. He issued two executive orders to suspend the state's 7% gasoline use tax. Braun says he expects to make a decision before the current suspension expires on June 7th.
3: I'm Terry D. reporting.
4: NBC News Radio, I'm Chris Caraccio. NASA wants to return to the moon and stay this time. Today, NASA Administrator Jared Isaacman laid out his agency's ambitious plans to build a permanent moon base to learn more about the lunar surface and eventually launch missions from there further into space. Building off the success of the recent Artemis II mission around the moon, Isaacman announced the first three stages of the moon base missions that he hopes to be launched before the end of this year. They involve unmanned spacecraft delivering payloads to be used for future explorations involving manned crews. Vice President J.D. Vance says everyone should care about fraud involving government funds. During a roundtable event at the White House today, he updated efforts to combat rampant fraud, saying investigators have uncovered schemes to siphon $20 billion in taxpayer funds. Most of these schemes involved healthcare services, including Medicaid and hospice agencies. I'm Chris Caraccio, NBC News Radio.
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1: On the sports schedule, Cubs send Jordan Wicks to the mound against the Pirates tonight. Sean Burke starts for the White Sox against Minnesota tonight. Cards send Michael McGreevy to the mound against Milwaukee this evening. In the NBA playoffs tonight, it's San Antonio Spurs at Oklahoma City Thunder. And in NHL playoffs this evening, it's Colorado Avalanche at Vegas Golden Knights. That's a check of your news on this Tuesday afternoon. Have a great day, and thanks for listening. I'm Jake Lamore.
6: We have high pressure over the area that'll hang around through the rest of the week. Pretty warm temperatures today will be in the mid-80s and mostly sunny. Overnight, a few clouds and about 60, and then sunshine and very warm again on Wednesday, mid-80s for the afternoon high. We're in the upper 50s Wednesday night. A quick cold front will move through. No rain with that, just a few clouds and breezy, and then cooling off a little bit on Thursday. Lots of sun, upper 70s. I'm meteorologist Steve Hamilton.
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River Country WIVR, Jordan Davis, and turn this truck around just after 3 o'clock on a Tuesday afternoon. Stepping in to be with you till 7 tonight, I'm Denny Case. Hope you had a nice Memorial Day weekend. Want to give a special shout out to the Manteno American Legion. They put on a wonderful ceremony. I got to attend that yesterday morning and then have some free lunch there at the Manteno Post afterwards, some fried chicken and potato salad and baked beans, and then tour the military museum upstairs where they had free hot dogs too. So it was very, very cool. Hey, stick around. We got the one that put Shania Twain on the map coming up later in the hour. Also a group song between Hardy, Tim McGraw, Morgan Wallen, and Eric Church. I think you know what's coming up. Right now it's Sam Hunt with Country House on River Country WIVR.

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0: River Country, WIVR, the latest single from Jason Aldean, Don't Tell On Me. I'm Denny Case, and here we've got it's a new week. We've got a new workplace of the week. Congratulations going out to the Kankakee Area YMCA Welcome Center on Kennedy Drive in Kankakee. 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
1: 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In Grant Park, there's a community gardening contest. Mayor Ben Detloff, what can you tell us?
2: It's called the Best Blooming Garden Contest. 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The deadline is June 19th, and judging will take place in July. There'll be awards given out in multiple categories. So like I say, the best hanging basket, the best vegetable garden, the best play in your front yard, your backyard. Everybody is welcome. You don't even have to live in Grant Park. You can live in the surrounding area if you want to take part in this.
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7: We have high pressure over the area that'll hang around through the rest of the week. Pretty warm temperatures today will be in the mid-80s and mostly sunny. Overnight, a few clouds and about 60, and then sunshine and very warm again on Wednesday, mid-80s for the afternoon high. We're in the upper 50s Wednesday night. A quick cold front will move through. No rain with that, just a few clouds and breezy. And then cooling off a little bit on Thursday. Lots of sun, upper 70s. I'm meteorologist Steve Hamilton.
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1: River Country WIVR, Shania Twain with Any Man of Mine. I'm Denny Case. Congratulations going out to our new Listener of the Week, and that's Allison Provost from Kankakee. Allison, a stay-at-home mom, says she listens to this radio station with her kids on the way to and from school, and she loves the music variety, the contests, and the friendly DJs here on this station. We set her up with gift certificates from LK Tax Shop, Game On Bar and Grill, and Oliver's Bar and Grill. 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

Country, WIVR, Megan Maroney with Beautiful Things. Denny Case with you here, letting you know this coming up Friday, the Bourbonnais Township Park District going to be hosting their annual family night out. It's going to be at Perry Farm Park in Bourbonnais, 6 to 8 p.m. You got inflatables and live entertainment, carnival-style games, face painting, and more. And our best Jess is going to be out there, too. More details on the way. 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Brett Young. In case you didn't know, this is River Country WIVR. 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

River Country, WIVR, the happy couple, Blake Shelton and Gwen Stefani with Happy Anywhere. I'm Denny Case, and we're shining a spotlight on the communities that make our area special with our weekly Hometown Spotlight series here on WIVR. This week, it's a salute to Grant Park, and I personally spent some time in Grant Park this past Sunday. And a little something you might not know, the village was originally just called Grant, named after Ulysses S. Grant, but it changed its name to Grant Park to avoid confusion with another railroad town nearby. And our very own Mike Tamano is going to be in Grant Park this Friday from 3 to 4 p.m. If you're looking for him, he'll be

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10: We have high pressure over the area that'll hang around through the rest of the week. Pretty warm temperatures today will be in the mid-80s and mostly sunny. Overnight, a few clouds and about 60, and then sunshine and very warm again on Wednesday, mid-80s for the afternoon high. We're in the upper 50s Wednesday night. A quick cold front will move through. No rain with that, just a few clouds and breezy, and then cooling off a little bit on Thursday. Lots of sun, upper 70s. I'm meteorologist Steve Hamilton.
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River Country, WIVR, Cody Johnson, together with Carrie Underwood, I'm Gonna Love You. And if you've been waiting to see Cody Johnson in concert, it's almost here this Saturday night at the Allstate Arena in Rosemont. You can get those tickets at Ticketmaster.com. News on the way, it's John Morgan with Kid Myself here on River Country, WIVR.

0: The latest and greatest in country, plus local news and weather. 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Your lifestyle, your residence, your choice. Partly sunny skies today with a high near 85. A complete look at the forecast is coming up. Checking your River Country News on this Tuesday afternoon, I'm Jake Lamore. Bradley police report a 17-year-old boy has gone missing. According to an alert on Facebook, 17-year-old Isaiah Rios Ritchie was last seen in the area of Perry Farm heading toward Coin Street in Bourbonnais. Ritchie is described as having brown hair, brown eyes, wearing a black t-shirt, olive green pants, and has a right ear piercing. If you have any information about his whereabouts, you're encouraged to contact Bradley or Bourbonnais Police. A picture of Ritchie can be seen on the Bradley Police Department Facebook page. Yesterday was Memorial Day, and several observances were held across the area. Our Rob West has more.
1: People from across Kankakee County paused yesterday to remember those who paid the ultimate price for the freedom of our country. Memorial Day ceremonies held across the county, with one at Memorial Garden Cemetery in Kankakee. Kankakee County Veterans Commission Superintendent Eric Peterson welcomed the assembled crowd.
2: Memorial Day is more than the unofficial beginning of summer. It is a solemn day of remembrance, gratitude, and reflection. We remember those who answered the call to serve, who stood for freedom, and who made the ultimate sacrifice so that we may live in peace and liberty. Their courage and selflessness will never be forgotten.
1: Vietnam War veteran Jim Wasser was the keynote speaker. He said it was all about remembering those who had gone before.
3: It's not a happy day, certainly. It's a day to remember, and that's what I'm going to key on in the sacrifices. And that we live still in a grateful nation.
1: Monday morning ceremony, one of several held across Kankakee County.
4: NBC News Radio, I'm Chris Caraggio. NASA wants to return to the moon and stay this time. Today, NASA Administrator Jared Isaacman laid out his agency's ambitious plans to build a permanent moon base to learn more about the lunar surface and eventually launch missions from there further into space. Building off the success of the recent Artemis II mission around the moon, Isaacman announced the first three stages of the moon base missions that he hopes to be launched before the end of 2026. They involve unmanned spacecraft delivering payloads to be used for future explorations involving manned crews. Voters in Texas are going to the polls today. They're casting ballots in the Republican primary runoff for the U.S. Senate between incumbent Senator John Cornyn and State Attorney General Ken Paxton. Last week, President Trump announced his endorsement of Paxton. The Mandalorian and Grogu is off to a big start at the box office. The first Star Wars film to hit the big screen in nearly 7 years made $100 million over the four-day holiday period and $81 million over the traditional weekend. I'm Chris Caraggio, NBC News Radio.
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0: On the sports schedule, Cubs send Jordan Wicks to the mound against the Pirates tonight. Sean Burke starts for the White Sox against Minnesota tonight. Cards send Michael McGreevy to the mound against Milwaukee this evening. In the NBA playoffs tonight, it's San Antonio Spurs at Oklahoma City Thunder. And in NHL playoffs this evening, it's Colorado Avalanche at Vegas Golden Knights. That's a check of your news on this Tuesday afternoon. Have a great day, and thanks for listening. I'm Jake Lamore.
6: We have high pressure over the area that'll hang around through the rest of the week. Pretty warm temperatures today will be in the mid-80s and mostly sunny. Overnight, a few clouds and about 60, and then sunshine and very warm again on Wednesday, mid-80s for the afternoon high. We're in the upper 50s Wednesday night. A quick cold front will move through. No rain with that, just a few clouds and breezy, and then cooling off a little bit on Thursday. Lots of sun, upper 70s. I'm meteorologist Steve Hamilton.
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River Country, WIVR, Luke Combs, Sleepless in a Hotel Room here after 4 o'clock on this Tuesday afternoon that's been feeling like a Monday pretty much all day, right? Yeah, I'm Denny Case, and coming up later this hour, a classic from Tim McGraw. We have music from Jelly Roll, Thomas Rhett, Dierks Bentley, and more. Right now, it's the Zach Brown Band with Toes. 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

0: River Country, WIVR, Zach Thomas, south of Sanity, here on this 26th of May, 2026. I'm Denny Case. Congratulations going out to our birthday club winner this week, Kevin Withrow from Chavance. 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Before we get to the birthdays, I want to say happy one-year anniversary to Tim and Chris Schwartz of Milford. Now, birthdays in the club today, we have Ken Erzinger from Kankakee, Jonathan Eltravoog from Champaign, Deb LaMontagne of Kankakee, Bill Sander from Piatone, Monica Fields from Chicago, Daniel Hinderer of Limestone, Cindy Corsaro from Bourbonnais, Mark McCullough from Mantino. Happy birthday. Now, these folks share their birthday with the late John Wayne. Yes, today would have been the Duke's birthday if he were still around. On to the living, you got actress Helena Bonham Carter, also singer Lauryn Hill of the Fugees, South Park co-creator Matt Stone, Lenny Kravitz with a birthday today, comedian Bobcat Goldthwait. If you were a fan of the old Police Academy movies, I'm sure you know him. Philip Michael Thomas, he played Tubbs in Miami Vice. Actress Pam Grier, Foxy Brown with a birthday. Stevie Nicks of Fleetwood Mac. And Bo Cephas, Hank Williams Jr., is 77 today. I'm Denny Case. Stick around for a check of the forecast and more great country music on the way here on River Country WIVR.
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6: We have high pressure over the area that'll hang around through the rest of the week. Pretty warm temperatures today will be in the mid-80s and mostly sunny. Overnight, a few clouds and about 60, and then sunshine and very warm again on Wednesday, mid-80s for the afternoon high. We're in the upper 50s Wednesday night. A quick cold front will move through. No rain with that, just a few clouds and breezy. And then cooling off a little bit on Thursday. Lots of sun, upper 70s. I'm meteorologist Steve Hamilton.
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River Country WIVR, George Burge, together with Luke Bryan, and Ride, Ride, Ride. I'm Denny Case, and that makes me think of The Ride, which is coming up this Saturday. It's a motorcycle run where the funds are going to go to Project Headspace and Timing, taking good care of our local veterans. And it's going to start at Phantom Harley in Manteno, registration at 9 in the morning. They're going to have food and beverages and a DJ there. And the ride ends at Good Vibrations in Kankakee, where there's going to be a post-party with live music, I believe, by the James Michael Travis Band and some basket raffles and stuff. You can get more information on a Facebook page just called The Ride. You'll find it. 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And you can also get a recap of this on our community calendar at WIVR1017.com. 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

River Country, WIVR, Tim McGraw with Real Good Man. I'm Denny Case, and this Friday going to be another Bradley 315 Music Fest Friday. What do I mean by that? Roy Gregory going to be giving you a chance to win a pair of pit passes at 7:43 a.m. this Friday morning to see Chris Young live in concert and up close at the Bradley 315 Music Fest on Saturday, June 6th. 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
3: We have high pressure over the area that'll hang around through the rest of the week. Pretty warm temperatures today will be in the mid-80s and mostly sunny. Overnight, a few clouds and about 60, and then sunshine and very warm again on Wednesday, mid-80s for the afternoon high. We're in the upper 50s Wednesday night. A quick cold front will move through. No rain with that, just a few clouds and breezy. And then cooling off a little bit on Thursday. Lots of sun, upper 70s. I'm meteorologist Steve Hamilton.
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River Country, WIVR, Morgan Wallen and Post Malone with I Ain't Coming Back. I'm Denny Case. This coming up Saturday, Knights of Columbus in Kankakee. The Storm to Strength fundraiser to raise money for local families impacted by the recent EF3 tornado. It's going to be from 5 to 11. 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

River Country WIVR with Riley Green and Worst Way. 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Ice cold Coors Light. Crack one open tonight. Lady A coming your way later in the hour. We're going to hear from Josh Ross, Justin Moore, and right now, Old Dominion with Snapback on River Country WIVR.

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0: River Country, WIVR, Bailey Zimmerman, and Chevy Silverado. I'm Denny Case, and tomorrow from 10 a.m. until noon, State's Attorney Jim Rowe going to have another Mobile Senior Safety Fair, and it'll be at the Bradley Public Library on North Fulton Avenue in Bradley. 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A check of the forecast on the way, one from Justin Moore coming up here on River Country, WIVR.
1: We're talking with Mayor Ben Detloff. Our Hometown Spotlight series is on Grant Park this week. The party in the park. What are you planning this summer?
2: We have two party in the parks. The first one will be June 12th, and that's from 6 to 9 p.m. Now, it's free music. 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Sit out, enjoy the music, and talk to your neighbors, your friends, meet some new people. The Grant Park Foundation does it as a fundraiser, so there'll be food vendors there. There'll be some raffles. And then our next one will be July 10th. It'll be the same deal. Bring your lawn chair out, sit with your neighbor, enjoy a nice summer evening in our beautiful park, our main park. Maybe you'd like to have a cocktail or a beverage of choice. And enjoy the weather and enjoy the free music.
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12: We'll be in a pretty good weather pattern for a while. No big storms headed our way. We have high pressure set up over the Midwest for now. We'll be cloudy for the overnight hours, our low dropping to 60. And then we get lots of sunshine on Wednesday, very mild. Our afternoon high will be in the mid-80s. Upper 50s and clear for Wednesday night. And then it looks like mid-70s and a little more breezy on Thursday, but it will stay sunny. Warming up to about 80 on Friday and through the weekend. I'm meteorologist Steve Hamilton.
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River Country, WIVR, George Strait, getting all sorts of carried away. I'm Denny Case, and this Friday, another chance to win some pit passes to see Chris Young live and up close at the Bradley 315 Music Fest. That show's going to be on Saturday, June 6th, and Red Farron and local favorites, the James Michael Travis Band, opening up for Chris Young. You can buy your tickets. You can get more information about the fest at Bradley315.org. 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It's Luke Combs with Be By You on River Country in the Coors Light Happy Hour, WIVR.

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0: looks like mid-70s and a little more breezy on Thursday, but it will stay sunny, warming up to about 80 on Friday and through the weekend. I'm meteorologist Steve Hamilton.
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River Country, WIVR, Ella Langley, and Be Her, just after 6 o'clock here on this Tuesday evening. I'm Denny Case with you here for another hour. Best Jess will be in at 7. We're going to hear from country music's favorite redhead later in the hour. Also, one from Dan and Shay, Jelly Roll, Luke Bryan, and so many more. It's Trace Adkins, and you're going to miss this on River Country, WIVR.

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0: River Country WIVR, Chris Young, till the last one dies. And before you know it, he will be here in our neck of the woods for the Bradley 315 Music Fest, headlining the country night on Saturday, June 6th in the Northfield Square Mall parking lot. 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Stick around to check out the forecast on the way. Dan and Shay coming up here on River Country WIVR.
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6: We'll be in a pretty good weather pattern for a while. No big storms headed our way. We have high pressure set up over the Midwest for now. We'll be cloudy for the overnight hours, our low dropping to 60. And then we get lots of sunshine on Wednesday, very mild. Our afternoon high will be in the mid-80s. Upper 50s and clear for Wednesday night. And then it looks like mid-70s and a little more breezy on Thursday, but it will stay sunny, warming up to about 80 on Friday and through the weekend. I'm meteorologist Steve Hamilton.
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River Country WIVR, Reba McEntire with Fancy. I'm Denny Case, and this Friday night, stop out at the Perry Farm Park in Bourbonnais for the Bourbonnais Township Park District's Family Night Out, and you can say hello to Best Jess. She'll be broadcasting there from 6 to 6:45. Now, they've got a lot of fun activities out there. 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Some games. 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You got to be present at our booth at 6:45 that night in order to win. That's this Friday, and say hello to Best Jess. Luke Bryan, Country and She Knows It. It's River Country, WIVR.

River Country, WIVR, Lauren, Elena, and Chase Matthew with All My Exes. I'm Denny Case. There is no shortage of fun things going on in our area this Friday. Downtown Kankakee, they've got a North Sunset Stroll going to be happening in the 200 block of North Schuyler Avenue in front of Paramount. Fun starts at 6 p.m., adult beverages, food, vendors, a mobile cigar lounge, an intrinsic arts fire show, and live music from the local band called Not Yet. It's Corey Kent with This Heart here on River Country WIVR. Yeah.

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Denver Country, WIVR with Scotty McCreary. It matters to her. I'm Denny Case, and congratulations once again going out to our new workplace of the week, the Kankakee Area YMCA Welcome Center at 1075 Kennedy Drive in Kankakee. They were nominated by Paul Lonners, and Paul and some of his co-workers are being treated to some delicious food from the JJC and Lindman Family McDonald's of Kankakee County, Piatone and Beecher. 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They said I

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3: We'll be in a pretty good weather pattern for a while. No big storms headed our way. We have high pressure set up over the Midwest for now. We'll be cloudy for the overnight hours, our low dropping to 60. And then we get lots of sunshine on Wednesday, very mild. Our afternoon high will be in the mid-80s. Upper 50s and clear for Wednesday night, and then it looks like mid-70s and a little more breezy on Thursday, but it will stay sunny, warming up to about 80 on Friday and through the weekend. I'm meteorologist Steve Hamilton.
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Country, WIVR, Ain't a Bad Life. That's Thomas Rhett. I'm Denny Case, and that's going to wrap things up here for me tonight. Best Jess coming in next to keep you company until midnight. I'll be back with you tomorrow at 3. In the meantime, remember, every day's a gift, so enjoy the present. Believe in yourself, and others will too. This guy on the radio thinks the world of you. I'm going to leave you with this one from a guy who's going to be at the Watseka Family Fest this August. Rodney Atkins, Take a Back Road. I'm Denny Case. 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